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0: Bills Mafia fans, get ready for some baseball and some football, too, when the Buffalo Bills offense takes on the Buffalo Bills defense, as the Rochester Red Wings are proud to announce the Greg Russo Charity Softball Game, Sunday, June 7th at ESL Park, to benefit the Russo Family Foundation. 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
1: To the world. 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

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Find out your dogs is not the same species. 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
1: Never chase bread, chase the vision. 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Big Master P vibe, no limit. Ballin' hard on another hemisphere. Somebody tell them people Mr. Hem is here.
2: Whoa, whoa, whoa, whoa, whoa, whoa.
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0: Bills Mafia fans, get ready for some baseball and some football, too, when the Buffalo Bills offense takes on the Buffalo Bills defense as the Rochester Red Wings are proud to announce the Greg Russo Charity Softball Game, Sunday, June 7th at ESL Park to benefit the Russo Family Foundation. 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But on Sunday, June 7th, Greg and his teammates will participate in the Greg Russo Charity Softball Game. 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

Bills Mafia fans, get ready for some baseball and some football, too, when the Buffalo Bills offense takes on the Buffalo Bills defense as the Rochester Red Wings are proud to announce the Greg Russo Charity Softball Game, Sunday, June 7th at ESL Park to benefit the Russo Family Foundation. As you know, Greg Russo is a star outside linebacker and edge defender for the Buffalo Bills. But on Sunday, June 7th, Greg and his teammates will participate in the Greg Russo Charity Softball Game. Gates open Sunday, June 7th at 10:30 a.m. for a pregame tailgate party at the ESL Ballpark Walk of Fame. 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Then at 1 o'clock, the first pitch is thrown out as the Buffalo Bills defense takes on the Buffalo Bills offense in an exciting charity softball game. 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

0: Bills Mafia fans, get ready for some baseball and some football, too, when the Buffalo Bills offense takes on the Buffalo Bills defense as the Rochester Red Wings are proud to announce the Greg Russo Charity Softball Game, Sunday, June 7th at ESL Park to benefit the Russo Family Foundation. 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But on Sunday, June 7th, Greg and his teammates will participate in the Greg Russo Charity Softball Game. 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
0: Bills Mafia fans, get ready for some baseball and some football, too, when the Buffalo Bills offense takes on the Buffalo Bills defense as the Rochester Red Wings are proud to announce the Greg Russo Charity Softball Game, Sunday, June 7th at ESL Park to benefit the Russo Family Foundation. 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
1: Bills Mafia fans, get ready for some baseball and some football, too, when the Buffalo Bills offense takes on the Buffalo Bills defense as the Rochester Red Wings are proud to announce the Greg Russo Charity Softball Game, Sunday, June 7th at ESL Park to benefit the Russo Family Foundation. 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
1: I would talk to my daughter, and I was just telling her, like, as you get older, like, here's a few rules you're gonna have to follow when you're dealing with men. 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

0: Bills Mafia fans, get ready for some baseball and some football, too, when the Buffalo Bills offense takes on the Buffalo Bills defense, as the Rochester Red Wings are proud to announce the Greg Russo Charity Softball Game, Sunday, June 7th at ESL Park, to benefit the Russo Family Foundation. As you know, Greg Russo is a star outside linebacker and edge defender for the Buffalo Bills. But on Sunday, June 7th, Greg and his teammates will participate in the Greg Russo Charity Softball Game. 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Then at 1 o'clock, the first pitch is thrown out as the Buffalo Bills defense takes on the Buffalo Bills offense in an exciting charity softball game. 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

Bills Mafia fans, get ready for some baseball and some football, too, when the Buffalo Bills offense takes on the Buffalo Bills defense as the Rochester Red Wings are proud to announce the Greg Russo Charity Softball Game, Sunday, June 7th at ESL Park to benefit the Russo Family Foundation. 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But on Sunday, June 7th, Greg and his teammates will participate in the Greg Russo Charity Softball Game. 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

Derby featuring five Buffalo Bills players. Then at 1 o'clock, the first pitch is thrown out as the Buffalo Bills defense takes on the Buffalo Bills offense in an exciting charity softball game. 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

Bills Mafia fans, get ready for some baseball and some football, too, when the Buffalo Bills offense takes on the Buffalo Bills defense, as the Rochester Red Wings are proud to announce the Greg Russo Charity Softball Game, Sunday, June 7th at ESL Park, to benefit the Russo Family Foundation. As you know, Greg Russo is a star outside linebacker and edge defender for the Buffalo Bills. But on Sunday, June 7th, Greg and his teammates will participate in the Greg Russo Charity Softball Game. 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Then at 1 o'clock, the first pitch is thrown out as the Buffalo Bills defense takes on the Buffalo Bills offense in an exciting charity softball game. 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

0: Bills Mafia fans, get ready for some baseball and some football, too, when the Buffalo Bills offense takes on the Buffalo Bills defense, as the Rochester Red Wings are proud to announce the Greg Russo Charity Softball Game, Sunday, June 7th at ESL Park, to benefit the Russo Family Foundation. 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
1: Where you at?
0: At the house with it, watching sinners.
1: Who you with?
0: On the couch with my favorite sinner. I was about to, but you convinced her. Should I decorate?

0: protests and growing national outcries continue over the death of George Floyd.
1: Last night, people protesting in Minneapolis escalated as demonstrators were lashed by tear gas and rubber bullets.
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0: bigger than black and white. It's a problem with the whole way of life. It can't change overnight. But we gotta start somewhere. Might as well go ahead and start here. We done had a hell of a year. I'ma make it count why I'm here. God is the only man I fear.
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Bills Mafia fans, get ready for some baseball and some football, too, when the Buffalo Bills offense takes on the Buffalo Bills defense, as the Rochester Red Wings are proud to announce the Greg Russo Charity Softball Game, Sunday, June 7th at ESL Park, to benefit the Russo Family Foundation. 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

Bills Mafia fans, get ready for some baseball and some football, too, when the Buffalo Bills offense takes on the Buffalo Bills defense as the Rochester Red Wings are proud to announce the Greg Russo Charity Softball Game, Sunday, June 7th at ESL Park to benefit the Russo Family Foundation. 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

0: This is Pastor Terrence Yeomans, Senior Pastor of the Church of Love Faith Center, with your morning inspirations. Choose to love. The ability to love and appreciate others spawns from the ability to love and appreciate yourself. If you are married or in a loving relationship, be sure to cultivate an environment that is strong, loving, and supportive. Men and women must dwell together with the understanding and the knowledge that makes them aware of the similarities as well as their differences. Both similarities and differences should be appreciated and celebrated. Do not cease to observe and honor each other, while also maintaining the principles that provide you with joy and peace. You see, good marriages create strong families, and strong families build healthy communities. So now, let's walk as kings and queens and establish our royal court. This is Pastor Terrence Yeomans, Senior Pastor of the Church of Love Faith Center, inviting you to join us each Sunday morning at 10 a.m. Thank you for joining us, family. 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
1: Now, Tariq, you know, June is a month of a lot of things. You know, it's Caribbean Heritage Month. It's Black Music Month. We honor Daz for Father's Day. It's high school grads. You know, Juneteenth is coming up. But we also have election primary, which is coming up later this month. The actual primary election day is the 23rd of this month, and early voting begins June 13th to the 21st. Now, if you want more information figure out how to register to vote, because I'm not sure if it's too late to register, but you can go to WDKX.com and it'll take you to the Board of Elections website and they can explain more. But with primary voting, early voting, I believe you have the different locations in Monroe County.
0: Okay. All right. Yeah. So early voting, I like to do it, get it done, not worried about anything.
1: Yeah.
0: Primary general election. I know there are a lot of people that are traditionalists. Yeah. They want to be able to go to their polling sites.
1: Yeah.
0: Vote Democrat, Republican, whatever you decide to do. I can only tell you this. We can only control what's in our house, in our state, and in our town, and in our country. For the country, different states got different rules.
1: Yeah.
0: This is just for New York State. So if you're listening online, you got to be, and you're not in New York State, you got to go follow your rules in your state. But in New York State, we got to take care of our stuff in our own backyard.
1: I mean, this is a very important election. I know we say it all the time, but this is very important, especially when you don't like what's going on at the top. At least, you know, the state before what comes on at the top affects the state before it affects local. We got to, you know, take care of the state. Because, and I say that because Fidelis Care, they're telling people to hurry up and renew their plans and get enrolled by July 1st, because they said nearly 450,000 New Yorkers could lose their current health insurance.
0: Yeah, pay attention to that. Those pieces of paper that come in the mail that you kind of don't open all the time, but it's got your name on it and it involves your insurance. Open it up.
1: Yeah.
0: You got to read that stuff, man. That's why they put it in the mail. Them emails that you get, you sign up for, I don't want the stuff mailed to my house. Emails, open it up. You got to look at that stuff because it could affect you down the line.
1: Well, this all comes because of federal funding cuts. They cut federal some funding that's coming to New York State. So that's why they're telling people, jump on the ball. Like by the 13th. You should be probably enrolled so you don't have like a gap in between. So this goes back to midterms. This goes back to everything. It's like a domino effect. Everything affects everything. It's just a trickle effect. Top, state, and then local.
0: If it affects you in your neighborhood and where you are, you got to know who's representing you. You got to know who your assembly person is. Got to know who the congressperson is. Got to know who's running the Senate in your area. All of that stuff matters, because you're absolutely right, Sy. It starts federal, but it trickles down to funding here in the not only the state of New York,
1: but county.
0: But
1: city.
0: Monroe County, City of Rochester, and right to your neighborhood.
1: Yeah.
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7: But I don't understand why. See, it's burning me to hold on to this. I know this is something I gotta do, but that don't mean I want to. What I'm trying to say is that

0: Bills Mafia fans, get ready for some baseball and some football, too, when the Buffalo Bills offense takes on the Buffalo Bills defense, as the Rochester Red Wings are proud to announce the Greg Russo Charity Softball Game, Sunday, June 7th at ESL Park, to benefit the Russo Family Foundation. 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
1: Warmer for your Friday with plenty of sunshine, a little more humid with high temperatures, upper 80s. 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I'm Chief Meteorologist Richard McCullough, 1039 WDKX. Have a good day.
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3: Take a slight inventory of your own life and say it to yourself when you get through. How good is God, huh? Think of all the small things. All this, because that's Him. You breathing, that's Him. You still here, that's Him. You got another chance, that's Him. You ain't out of here, that's Him. You got any measure of health, that's Him. You think it's more to it than it really is, than it already showed up to be, that's Him. All of that. You got any dreams or aspirations? You dream of other things, that's Him. All that, that's Him. That's Him. Them clothes you got, that's Him. Every time you eat, that's why they had this thing called you say your grace, that's Him. See, that's Him, man. That's Him. It's amazing when you take small inventory, how you find out how big God really is in your life. Now, the more you turn yourself over to Him, the bigger He can be for you. See, He'll only be as big as you let Him. It's one thing about God. Now, He's a gentleman. He can make you do anything. You know, you get too big for Him. You know, you lose your humbleness. He can humble you now. God created man with the power of choice. We're the only creature He created that He gave us the total power of choice. When we mate, who we mate with, you know, everything, all of it, man, it's a choice. What we want to be, how much we want to make, where we want to live, what climate we want to live in. We can live in cold climates, hot climates. You know, we speak different languages. You can go learn another language. A bear can't do nothing but be a bear. He can't go learn how to be a fox. He can't go learn how to be an otter. He just can't. An ostrich is an ostrich, man. He can't come out here and fight like a lion. A lion is a lion. A lion eat meat. He can't eat vegetables. I don't care how much meat ain't around. He'll lay down and pull up out of here and die because he can't eat grass. He's just a lion, man. You understand this? That God gave us. We are the one creature He created that has total power of choice. You can make every decision in your life. What kind of watch you like? That's the one you can buy. You want to live in Switzerland? Go ahead. You don't like Switzerland? You can move to Miami. You want to live your life of crime? Go ahead. That's you. He gave you the power of choice. You want to do right? Come on. So now, look at this thing. We are all the results of a series of decisions that we have made. If we could just identify that the problem is us, we could begin the solution. See, that's the problem, y'all. It's us. It's what we do. I threw my life down the hill. I can't tell you how many years based on some decisions that I was making. Now, I can justify my decision when I wasn't happy and I was doing this and I was in misery and y'all on there. Yeah. Yes, Steve, when you get through, you made the decisions, though. And you can look at this any way you want to, y'all. But at the end of the day, I'm just talking to people that's really, really wanting to improve their position in life. And how do you do that? You got to have a solution. How do you come up with a solution? You got to identify the problem to even begin to solve it. But if the problem ain't ever you, how you going to solve something that ain't you? See, okay, let me look at it this way. If somebody say, like, I got a child of mine, man. I just do right here, man. I don't even want to get into it this morning. Boy, I'm struggling with this boy. But, man, you go to people, you ask them why they do something. I just wasn't taking care of business. Why? I just didn't take care of business. Boy, Do you understand that your life is going to be filled with you got to take care of business? So when you going to start? You know, man, you can't go through life blaming everybody. It's got to be you. See, you can fix you. You can't fix nobody else. If you keep getting married and the marriages don't work, hello, could it be you? See, I finally had to sit down and just make that decision. Ain't no need of me coming on the radio talking about nobody else and what they did to me and y'all just don't know. No, man. What about the part you played in it? Because, see, if you got a good marriage, you got a part to play in that. If you got a bad one, you got a part to play in that. Even if it just get down to you the one picked them. How about that, Mister? I made a decision. The problem is usually within yourself. Do you know that's the quickest and easy way to fix your life? That way you ain't got to check with nobody. Here's the beauty of going on and admitting that it's you. You don't have to check or clear it with nobody to start the repair process. You don't need anybody's permission. You ain't got to put it before the review board to see if it'll pass. It ain't got to go through Congress. You ain't got to hope that your local politician get their hands on it and make a phone call for you. You ain't got to ask any counselors to come in and sit with you. You don't have to check in the rehab. All you got to do is decide. The problem is me. I'm going to start changing me. Identify the problem and start with the part that you can own up to. Once you identify the problem, you can start planning on how to fix it or how to get to accomplishing something. But remember, this planning is important. If you fail to plan, then please plan to fail. If you don't know how to make a plan, let's just start with the basics. Just make a list of what you want. Make this list and then go to God in prayer with an open mind and open your mind up to all the clean opportunities that are available. Here why a lot of people won't succeed, because certain opportunities come along. You don't want to do them. That kills me, man. When I hear people, I ain't doing that. I know young comedians that come to me all the time talking about, man, what you not say, man, just take every gig you can, no matter what it pay. Well, listen to me, son. You can go make that money that it pay, or you can make the decision to sit at home and make no money. It's a comedy hard business. They ain't paying but $100. You got to drive 50 miles. But if you drive 50 miles and you make the 100 and you stand on that stage for 30 minutes, you are now 30 minutes better than you was the last time you went on stage. Oh, man, they don't pay me. I ain't coming. You ain't finna be a comedian, man. Not like this here. A lot of people just don't want to do what's necessary to do. So when the opportunity presents itself and you open up your mind to it, man, then get ready to go on and do it, man. Identify your problem today. Start with the part that's you.
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1: Glory, hallelujah.
0: You're the reason why.
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1: Sing.
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0: I love you. 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
1: We are 103.9 WDKX. Thank you for making this part of your day. 6:17 is the time. It is a Friday morning, 5th day of June, 2026. The week is done as we head into this Friday morning, DJ Sight. How are you feeling, though?
2: Man, we made it. We made it. You know what, man? This week went by so fast.
1: It did.
2: Almost like I don't even kind of remember the other days.
1: Because I just had this conversation yesterday. I was talking to my wife about something, and I was like, oh, Thursday. I'm like, yeah, we had a conversation. Oh, Dave, what day was that?
2: Yeah.
1: Tuesday. Yeah. Tuesday night.
2: Yeah.
1: Reminding a conversation we had had. And I'm like, damn, man, tomorrow, Friday, we're wrapping up the week.
2: Yeah.
1: I mean, here comes this first full weekend of June. I can't believe I'm actually saying it, you know? Although I will say this, 57 degrees if you're leaving the house right now. I ran into a teacher, what was it, yesterday morning before the show.
2: Uh-huh.
1: And let's just say this, let's put it this way. They won't say it, I'll say it for them. They count down them days.
2: Oh, definitely. I got a friend that's a teacher every year.
1: They are counting down them days.
2: After Memorial Day weekend, those days can count down.
1: Oh my goodness! He's like, oh, she knew. I think she knew how many days it was. I think it was like 12, 13 days.
2: Wow,
1: of like school days left.
2: Yeah,
1: you know, like 2 full weeks. She's like, that's about it. It was done.
2: We are here again.
1: Yeah, I know. Start planning to work. Working your plan. 57 degrees right now, downtown Rochester. If you're heading on out the door, so be prepared to deal with that. And a very fun filled morning. With 103.9 WDKX.
2: Oh, yeah. That means the morning's going to fly.
1: Oh, my God. You thought the week was going by fast. Get ready for this morning. We got tons of giveaways. Let's see here. MGK and Wiz Khalifa, Bryson Tiller, Rick Ross, Dr. Bisbee Burrows will be in to talk a little bit about the Common Ground Health. They have a African-American health event going on tomorrow for the community. So we'll talk a little bit about that. We'll get Latia Vaughn is coming in.
2: Pastor T
1: is going to be in. I think we have a special guest coming in. Got a football camp for kids.
2: Wow.
1: So we'll get to all that. We got a lot going on today, Sight.
2: Listen.
1: No time to waste. 7:05, we might start our giveaways. That's how much stuff we got to do today.
2: Can we just... We should start this early. We should start it even earlier than that.
1: I don't know. I don't know, man. I don't know if they're ready to do it that early. I don't know if they're ready for Rick Ross at 6:15. Are they ready for Rick Ross at 6? Oh, excuse me, 6:30. I don't know if they're ready for 6:30.
2: Someone just said the front line just said, heck yeah.
1: Maybe we will start with Rick Ross before 7 o'clock.
2: Yep.
1: Make sure you tune in. If you up early, now you're awake.
2: Now you're awake.
1: Now you're
2: get
1: awake.
2: Get that coffee.
1: 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Thank you for tuning in. 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No real issues out on the roadways this morning, so be careful out and about. Traffic report brought to you by Parisi and Bellavia. Been in a car accident, 888-8000. All right, let's get HUV in.
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1: And before 7 o'clock, somebody got a chance. Someone

0: And for your Saturday, cloudy skies, a few scattered showers, maybe a thunderstorm, high temperatures, low 80s. 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I'm Chief Meteorologist Richard McCullough of 103.9 WD.
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5: Hey, what's up, my Go-Getters? 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Well, listen, Super Bowl champion officially thanked fans and supporters as he announced his retirement from the NFL, and I'm talking about Russell Wilson. So congratulations to him. But don't worry, Russell isn't going far. He's already secured his next play, joining CBS Sports as an NFL analyst for the 2026 season. From throwing touchdowns to breaking down the game on TV, Russ is entering a whole new chapter, and I know that man gonna be looking so good in them suits. So big shout out to Sierra yet again. And let's talk about this. Chris Breezy just revealed something most people didn't know. Apparently the singer shared that he earned his master's degree in arts entrepreneurship from Harvest Christian University back in 2022 and never publicly announced it. That's the internet now is definitely buzzing and talking about everything, and Breezy was quietly getting his education, and that's what he said. But he also revealed just this week he received an honorary PhD from the same school. So yeah, I see you, Breezy. Go right ahead, do your thing. You know, if Dr. Brian could be a doctor, so can Breezy. Can you see him just giving out information and giving out advice? They need to do a skit on that. Yep. So let's get into the politics as usual. So your president, Donald Trump, and the administration is planning to scale back on the $368 million ocean monitoring program that's helped scientists track climate change, marine life, ocean currents, and environmental conditions for more than a decade. Now, researchers say they move could definitely impact valuable data collection used to better understand our oceans and climate. And all I got to say is when they dropped the documentary on the downfall of America, all of this is going to be boy, because can't you see it now? Something's shaking up in the ocean, and because we decided to cut back on the funding, we don't see that the ground is breaking and things are opening, and there's going to be a whole bunch of things happening. I think I watched too much television, but I feel this could happen. But nonetheless, this right here wraps up that Go Getter Report. You know what to do. Tap that WDKX app so we can stay connected.

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1: It's your show now. What you got, Tommy?
2: Well, I've been down there at the church lately on these pranks. You know that. I've been heading down there to the church. And today's title is, God is not through with you, but we are. You see what I'm saying? Yeah, God is not through with you, but we are. So, yeah. Yeah, you're going to still have your relationship with him, but you're not finna have one with us no more at this church. God is not through with you, but we are. Cat dog, if you would, yes, take it to the church.
3: Hello?
4: Hello, I'm trying to reach Sister Takara.
3: Who's this?
4: This is Brother Brinkley from the church. How you doing?
3: Oh, hey, how is it? It's I'm at work. Can I call you back?
4: Well, this is kind of urgent. I've called your house phone and I didn't get an answer, and I had this other number on file, so I wanted to reach out to you. But what I won't take long, but it really is urgent.
3: All right,
4: that urgent matter, if you don't mind.
3: All right, hold on. Let me step away from my cubicle. Hold on.
4: Hello.
3: Yeah. Okay. So what's, Brother Brinkley, speak to me.
4: Okay, we have a bit of a problem here, and we're trying to clean up a lot of things here at the church. You know, I hate to be the one to bring you some bad news. Let me just start by saying this. God might not be through with you, but we are here at the church. It has been brought to our attention, Sister Cara, that you guys are halfway coming to church. You might come once out of a month. You're not tithing as we expected. You know, the church can't really depend on you. It's you. You got, you know, you bring your kids. I think your brother comes to the church. But everybody is coming every now and then. We cannot depend on you all to be the members and have the expectation of what we're trying to do.
3: Wait. Hold on. You say your name is Brother Brinkley? You're from
4: Brother
3: the church?
4: Brinkley. Yes.
3: And you work under the deacon? I'm sorry. I've never heard of you before.
4: I have been officiated by the pastor, as I'm over the finance. And we're going through all of the books and looking at all of the numbers of the members of the church, the directory, and we're noticing what people are paying tithes, what people aren't paying tithes, who's coming to church, who's participating in different ministries and whatnot. And Sister Takara, I have to be honest with you. You're there maybe once a month. We might see you, might not see you, you know. And like I say, God may not be through with you, but we are.
3: You keep saying that. Listen, why? I don't understand. Like, are y'all monitoring my church going? Like, I can't. I have to go every single week. I mean, I go when I can.
4: Why are you absent so much at the church? Explain that.
3: I mean, I have three kids. You know, I mean, I have two jobs. Sometimes I don't. I mean, I still pray. I don't understand how a church can. Are y'all serious?
4: You got two jobs, but we're not getting tithes like you got two jobs.
3: Well,
4: you're not tithing like you got two jobs.
3: Because I can't afford.
4: You just said I got two jobs. That's what you just said.
3: And that those two jobs are in support of my kids. I mean, I can't support the church and my kids at the same time. I can't do both. I mean, I give when I can.
4: Let me ask you something. What are you making on that other job?
3: Are you serious? I didn't know the church got in this deep with you. Really asking me how much I make in my second job that I take to support my kids? Come on now, there's got to be something. This is.
4: I'm gonna say this to you again. God may not be through with you, but we are. If you are
3: all
4: not
3: right.
4: going to pay your tithes, if you're not going to come to work on a consistent basis, then what do you benefit the church?
3: Is that what the church is about? This can't be.
4: I'm going to say this to you. Let me tell you what the church is all about. The church
3: if
4: is
3: you say,
4: a,
3: if you say we're done with you again one more time, I'm serious.
4: No, I'm going to tell you this. You're talking about, is that what the church is about? Let me tell you what the church is. The church is a hospital for crippled souls. You understand that? That's what the church is. That's what the church is. But when we have souls that are coming in to be saved, we are doing our job. And guess what? Those people that are coming in, you know what they're doing? They're tithing. That's what they're doing. They're tithing. You, Sister Takara, I'm sure your soul is crippled. You're not coming, and you're not tithing. You may give us a little something when you show up, if you show up. Am I right or wrong?
3: Okay, hold up. Let me get one thing straight. This is what you called me for in the middle of my work day to tell me that you're kicking me out the church because I don't give enough money to the church while I'm at my job that I can barely afford to pay my bills with. As a matter of fact, I don't even know who you are. I've never met you in my life. And I don't, you know what? This church, you know, this church. I hate to say it, but if that's what the church is about, you had the nerve to call me. I'm in the lobby of my job.
4: Okay, now, let me say something. Now, you being very unchristian like now.
3: Are you kidding me?
4: Sister Carrie, you're going to watch your tone and your language, yeah?
3: This is not Christian-like.
4: Do you know Brother Dwayne? Isn't that your brother?
3: Okay, and?
4: Now, Brother Dwayne is who told me to call you.
3: Really?
4: Yeah.
3: My brother.
4: Yeah.
3: So what is this about, huh? Brother, whatever? I don't know. What is your name?
4: My name is Nephew Tommy from the Steve Harvey Morning Show. Your brother Dwayne got me to prank phone call you.
3: Nephew Tommy. No, me. Oh, my God. He about to get me fired from this job. I'm in the lobby screaming. People looking at me. Oh, my gosh.
4: You all right?
3: Here is Nephew Tommy.
4: Yeah, it's Nephew Tommy. What's up?
3: No. Oh, my God. Oh, my gosh. My heart is racing.
4: Tell me this, Takara. What is the baddest, and I mean the baddest, radio show in the land?
3: Steve Harvey.
2: We're not going to keep playing with you. You see what I'm saying? We're not going to keep playing with you.
5: Going back and forth and all that, right?
2: Yeah, yeah.
5: You're not doing it. Yeah.
2: Yeah. All right, I'm sorry, y'all. I get so deep in my pranking. I get so involved. Yeah,
1: you're such an actor.
2: Yeah, it takes me a minute to come out of it. You know what I'm saying?
1: Come out of character.
2: Yeah.
1: You should ask Steve how to do that because he does that very well.
2: Oh, he go all the way in. Have you noticed it?
1: Yeah, but he comes out quickly.
6: Right away.
5: Because he get tired.
1: Yeah,
6: right away. Matter of fact, soon as Shirley said, we'll be right back with more.
5: I'm tired.
1: Next.
2: It's patient. I can't hold it. Hey, it's going down Sunday, June 21st. That is Father's Day. Father's Day in Detroit, baby. That is Aretha Franklin Amphitheater. Jokes, jazz, and jams. Jokes, jazz, and jams. Hosted by yours truly, Nephew Tommy. You got Dougie Fresh. You got Shantae Moore. You got Marcus Wiley. You got Julian Vaughn. You got the Williams. The list goes on and on. But this is for the fathers. So bring your fathers out. Bring your pops out. Bring your husband out who's been a great father. This is for the fathers. This is for the kings, the real kings that work every single day that we don't know anything about. But we know their journey. We know what they're doing. So we celebrate the men, the fathers, Sunday, June 21st, Detroit, Michigan. Jokes, jazz, and jams.
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8: For your Friday, another sunny, warm, and beautiful day. A little more humid today, but you're going to love it. High temperatures in the upper 80s. Tonight, mostly cloudy skies. Showers developing after midnight. Muggy, low near 66. And for your Saturday, cloudy skies. A few scattered showers, maybe a thunderstorm. High temperatures, low 80s. 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I'm Chief Meteorologist Richard McCullough of 103.9 WD.
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5: 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It is time to ask the CLO. Our Chief Love Officer, Steve Harvey, is ready. And this one's from Nicole, CLO. Nicole in Raleigh writes, I'm 28 years old, and I reconnected with a guy that was a trouble.

0: troublemaker when we were in high school. He's been in the military and he's a changed man. But I'm scared my dad will judge him by his past. Should I talk to my parents about him first?
1: Hmm. Well, I mean, you can. If it's serious, you know, everybody got a past. But that military to straighten a lot of people out. Mm-hmm. It can be a game changer. That military has done some amazing things in some people's lives, man. I've seen it happen. So that military has given some great lives to some people. So he could have changed. He might have been a troublemaker. But, you know, people do a lot of stuff when you're 18. I don't do nothing that I do. I don't do nothing now that I did at 18. Nothing.
0: No. That would be
1: right.
0: A no.
1: It's a no. All I do, I still do when I was 18, is talk. I don't walk the same. I don't run, jump like I used to. I can't box like I used to. Mm-hmm. I can't do nothing.
0: Look how wise you are and rich you are right now.
1: Yeah, I sure. Somebody told me, man, if you could go back to 21, would you do it? For what?
2: My stupidest moment? My stupidest moment?
1: Hell no. Go back there. Making them decisions. No, Lord. Yeah, but you got money, though. I don't need this money at 21. I'd have blew it for sure. I'd have been broke by 22.
3: 1 year.
1: No, it probably wouldn't even have took me that long.
0: Like the lottery winners, some of those. All right. Moving on to Tawanda in Philly. Tawanda writes, I left my husband after he cheated on me with his boss. The lady took a pic in my house and posted it on social media. I called her a cheater. I called her a cheater in the comments, and we got into a nasty exchange of comments. Would I be wrong to get her fired?
1: Hell no.
0: What?
2: Go for it.
1: Hell no. I'll go straight to HR with that picture. Corporate headquarters, everybody see this picture. What is the nasty exchange photo?
0: Right.
1: I come to your house if I want to. Yeah, okay.
2: What is that?
1: She wasn't at Carla house. That's all I can tell you.
3: What you're not going to do is cheat with my husband and then take pictures in my house.
0: In my house.
3: Post it
0: right?
3: On Facebook.
1: Hold up, though.
3: You're not going to do that.
1: But then argue with me about it.
3: Yeah, you're not going to get none of that.
1: See, this is no longer an HR affair. We down at the police station now. We down there filling out paperwork. We in interrogation rooms. I'm in that little room that they have you in on 48 hours. Being that cold, I'm in there shivering.
3: And you cold, right?
1: Yeah, I'm in there trying to answer questions.
2: Can we ask you, who is the people in the background, sir, on that picture frame? Who would that be?
1: I don't know. Reason I'm down here because that's my family.
2: Okay. That's your family that's in the background. Mm. Is that who that is?
1: Mm. Yeah, yeah.
2: Okay, now who's the lady in the front of the picture with you?
1: What you talking about?
2: Benny, make it a little colder. Make it a little colder in here. The person that's on the picture with you, sir.
1: That's my family. So let me help you out. That's my family. The reason I'm down here is because my boss, who is a man, was in my house with my wife and took that picture.
2: Oh, I see.
1: Now that's why I'm down
3: here. Now you got clarity detected.
2: And you're here because of what, sir?
1: I'm the reason that all this yellow tape was out there.
3: Saw the post.
0: We're moving on to Cheryl.
1: I'm down here to clear that part up.
3: Is he free to go, detective? Is he free to go?
1: But, sir, can you explain the tape around the outside of the house? Well... Mm-hmm.
3: Why is it so
1: much? He ran.
0: All right, moving on to Cheryl in Montgomery. Cheryl says, I'm 49 and my boyfriend will be, get this, 80 soon. Ooh. I have been battling his son over a property his dad gifted me. I've been with this man for 10 years, so I'm past the gold digger stage. How much grace should I show his 58-year-old son before I snap? She's 49, he'll be 80 soon.
1: Well,
2: how much is it an acre? How much we fighting over?
3: Well, it's probably the son wants
1: any land on the son. son thinking his daddy old and can't make these decisions no more. Mm-hmm. And she done came up here with some Rice Krispies and put some Snap Crackle Pop on him. And now all of a sudden he ain't thinking pop, good. Pop. So I think that's where the son is at. Mm-hmm. Okay. But she been with him 10 years. You knew this day was coming, lady. Let's quit playing. You went in 80. Knowing that any day now I ought to be mm-hmm. up on some of this property. You knew that.
3: Wait a minute. So 10 years, Steve? So she was 39 and 39. He was 70?
1: She knew what she was doing then. She knew what we was doing then. Listen, because at a certain point, you start thinking about your immortality. You really don't. I mean, you really do. 50. If you hit the 50-year mark, you start going, okay. Because now you know pretty much the chances are the road behind you is a lot longer than the one in front of you. You
2: start thinking. We in the third quarter, partner. We in the third.
1: Yeah, man.
0: Well, I quote Deion Cole one more time. You got about 20 more summers.
1: See.
3: Well, you break it down like that.
0: I know. Oh. I know.
2: That's cold. In the third quarter, buddy.
0: All right. So should she? So should she? How much grace before she snaps on the 58-year-old?
1: Well,
0: son?
1: You can go on and snap, but you finna hear some stuff you ain't heard before now. See, be careful about all that snapping, because people who snap normally get snapped back, and you finna hear some stuff you had not heard before. So be careful about this snapping.
2: That's my dad.
1: You find the fine line. Mm-hmm. Yeah, and you sitting up here talking about you passed the gold digger stage.
0: Yeah,
1: you can be a gold digger longer than 10 years. You knew when you was with the dude what you was banking on.
0: Yeah,
1: that's how your name got on the property. Mm-hmm. You was investing then. You knew this day was coming. You knew it wasn't gonna be here much longer.
2: Mm-hmm. You've been waiting, actually.
1: Yeah, he waited.
3: Actually, it was too long, huh? 10 years.
2: What is taking him so long? Lord.
1: Ain't nobody 80 investing in the stock market. I'm just going to tell you that.
0: All right, CLO. Thank you.
1: This is Steve Harvey more on the show, man. Ain't nobody playing with y'all. This show, I have said 1,000 times, is for enlightenment,
2: entertainment,
1: and inspiration. And entertainment is a big part of this show. I done lost 8 listeners because you don't get the joke. I'm not apologizing for nothing. And I ain't preparing no I'm sorry statement. I tell jokes for a living.
0: Right.
1: And if you didn't like the joke, tune in tomorrow. I have others.
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8: A spot in the state finals on the line when Penfield Flag football takes the field against Shaker on Saturday. The Patriots, with a 14-1 record, will square off with the Section 2 champions in the Class A semifinal at Homer High School. Penfield is looking to win its first state title in program history. The 9:30 a.m. kickoff is scheduled. The championship game will follow on Sunday. 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
1: I'm trying in hopes that this girl would want me back.
2: What you say though, Steve? Because I know you
1: drop stuff off. Man, I'll tell you one of the deepest things I did was I was a senior in our high school, man. I wanted this girl, man, so bad. I wrote the lyrics to Devotion by Earth, Wind, and Fire on a poster board, rolled it up, put it in my, I tucked my t-shirt in my pants, put it in the back of my t-shirt like a bow and arrow case, and got on my bike and rode over to her house and rode up and down the street till she came out on the porch. And just because I had no way of calling her, you know, so. Rode them down the street till she came out. I got off my bike and handed it to her. She unrolled it on the thing and read the whole lyrics to Devotion.
2: Oh, did she cry or what she
1: Yeah, she cried, yeah.
2: Wow.
1: Then her father came out on
2: though.
1: The porch and put my ass off the porch. Get your pump off the porch.
2: That was into that.
3: Yeah.
2: This is before social media.
1: Evil.
2: What about you, nephew? So. Love letters?
4: Oh, definitely. High school sweetheart, wrote it, walked to the locker.
1: High school sweetheart.
2: What'd you say?
1: Love was so brand new.
4: But as my grandmama say, my nose was wide open.
3: Oh, you were sprung.
1: If you ain't had your nose wide open, you ain't lived.
4: Come on, man.
3: Junior?
5: No. I'm three generations from... Three for Unc, that's two for God. We over here texting. I made cassette tapes. That's what I had. I had to make a tape. I had to listen to Quiet Storm, press play and pause. Put you record the song, then you pause it. Dog, that's what I had to do. Love letters. We had technology by this time.
4: We was pen and paper, boy.
5: Yeah, y'all were pen and paper it. Man.
1: Pen and paper. That Pony Express with my bike.
3: Not Pony Express.
1: Hell yeah. Delivered my... So I can wait on those 3 days. And you know, in mail, it took 3 days, even locally. Three days to get to somebody's house locally. You had to write a letter, man. I ain't got no time for this here. I got to ride this over there.
3: Yeah.
1: So I had Pony Express, me and that bike, boy. Whew. Man, I wrote a girl a letter one time, and I just wanted her to like, and I drove it over her house and put it in there. Mailbox, and I'm riding up the street, and then I come back down the hill just to see, and she had reached out there and pulled the letter out the mailbox, didn't even open it, and just tore it in half.
2: What?
1: Man, that broke my heart, man.
2: I know that was heartbreaking.
1: Oh, that's right. No, seriously. Yeah, hell yeah, I had to write it on there, you know, okay.
2: Oh, okay.
1: You know, so got to put it in the mailbox, got to make sure her mama and daddy don't get it. Had my name on it and everything. As soon as I came back down the hill, I said, man, she reaching in the mailbox to get it. She pulled it out the mailbox and tore it in half.
2: That's sad.
1: That
2: was, all right.
4: Look at you now.
2: Thanks, guys, for sharing. Who knew you guys were so romantic? All right, switching gears now. So here's a question for the guys. When you were a kid, how often did you do things without adult supervision on a daily basis? And what was it that you did?
4: Every day.
3: Somebody in your
4: business. No doggone supervision. What? We was on that bike moving around that neighborhood, boy. What are you talking about? Way back in the woods, jumping ramps, breaking windows. What? Stealing wood, building a clubhouse. What? We did it all.
2: Junior, what were you doing?
5: Every single day. We made soccer on bikes. Just kick a tennis ball to the goal, all the way down the street.
3: While riding the bike?
5: Yeah, riding the bike. Yeah.
3: We ain't have no soccer ball.
5: Right there. We ain't know nothing. We just playing soccer on bikes. That's what we were doing. Baseball, basketball, at the park where I wasn't supposed to be because people over there don't know how to act. We was all over the neighborhood. We was doing everything. Didn't nobody know where I was between 9 a.m. and 5 p.m. They didn't know where I was.
2: They had no clue. When the street lights came on.
5: My mama did. They had to call houses to find him. Is he over there? Tell him come on. He ain't here. And they didn't know where we was. No, we had some supervision. That was my job, was to play. You had a 9 to 5. Play. That was it.
2: Steve.
1: I have no idea what they passing the law for.
4: Supervision.
1: Do you understand
2: what?
1: The horror that my parents would have been in had they seen what I was doing when I wrong direction a lot of time. if I had kept going down the path, burglary, B&E, breaking and entering, armed robbery, I'd probably be into that. I definitely would be into arson. I've set so much stuff. Animal abuse. I'd be locked up for so much stuff we was doing. What? I had a magnifying glass and burned up a whole colony of ants one day. Just the whole wiped out an entire colony of ants with a magnifying glass. Oh, my. The stuff we used to do, man. Bike robberies and skateboard theft. And hey, man, we used to ride out to the white neighborhood and play baseball with them because we had finally formed a little black little league team on our street, but we didn't have the money for gloves. So we'd go out to the white neighborhood and play with the white kids, and they would give us their gloves, and we would go to the field and then give them their gloves. And then they go out in the field, then they give them our day gloves, and we go out in the field. And we got to about the third inning, and we gave each other the signal. As soon as they tossed us the gloves, we just headed to the bikes, and they were sitting there going, hey, what are you guys doing?
5: Now they out there without no gloves.
1: Well, you know, because they just tossed them to us, and we just on the third, about third, fourth inning, we finna head on over to these bikes because we got the gloves. Hey, where you guys going? What are you guys doing? Hey, come back. Come back. That ain't what's going to happen, though.
2: All right.
1: We got to go start this baseball team. We got gloves now.
2: We'll have more of the Steve Harvey Morning Show, this ignorant show, coming up in 20 minutes after the hour, right after this.
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0: Yeah, 1039 WDKX. Q Parker putting it on, putting you on. This Friday morning, 7:13 is the time. It is a beautiful Friday. Get ready for a great day. Hopefully it stays that way the entire weekend. 61 degrees if you're leaving the house. 86 on this Friday morning. Congratulations to Eddie. He's walking off with those tickets to go see Ricky Rose, Rick Ross, at the ESL Ballpark July 25th. Make sure you're listening out for your chance to win still. Your opportunity to walk off with tickets to go see MGK and Wiz Khalifa.
1: Yes, sir.
0: Matter of fact, we'll do that before 8 o'clock.
1: Okay.
0: I'm thinking they flying, Sykes.
1: We getting them up.
0: They flying. They got to go off the show on a Friday morning. Trevor Boy being brought to you by Parisian Bolivia. But in a car accident, 888-8000. No real issues out on the roadways this morning. Everybody playing nice. I like that.
1: Yeah.
0: I like that. So be careful out on the roadways. And if you are in an accident, remember to call 888-8000 for Parisian Bolivia. Go to WDKX's app or WDKX.com. Stay up to date on a number of different things going on in the city of Rochester, around the country, and around the world.
1: Now, you know, we always talk about the latest social media trends.
0: Mm-hmm.
1: The latest one is this Kool-Aid pineapple trend.
0: Okay, I'll be the one to say it. What is the Kool-Aid pineapple trend?
1: So you ever go to like the corner store and you see like sausage, what do they call it? Pickled sausage, where it's just sitting in the vinegar and...
0: Yeah, so soaking it up.
1: Right. So what they do is they make a large jar of Kool-Aid and they mm-hmm. take the pineapple slices and let it sit in there. Now, health experts are warning that this is dangerous because this a single jar may contain up to 230 to 380 grams of sugar. They say that's comparable to having 20 to 35 glazed donuts.
0: Would never have double-digit donuts. So 20 to 35 donuts or chocolate glazed donuts are never on my menu. Yeah. I would never. I mean, I like them, but now that here's the thing with Kool-Aid and pineapple mixed in, all that sugar.
1: And remember, the pineapple has a lot of sugar in it already.
0: You know what else they're gonna put in there on a weekend like this?
1: Oh, it's
0: beautiful weather. Yeah,
1: you know the alcohol. But this is going viral on social media. A lot of kids are doing it. A lot of younger people are doing it. But health experts are just warning.
0: Oh, yeah. It's
1: good. You got to be careful, man.
0: I mean, it is a diabetes drink. I mean, that is not great on even one take.
1: Yeah.
0: You know what I mean? Let alone every day or every weekend. I'm not saying people do it every day, every weekend. I'm just saying, like, that's a lot of sugar, man.
1: Yeah. So if you got kids out there that like to do these little social media trends, health experts are warning. Be careful with this one. Because this is not healthy.
0: Now, it's so interesting because I ran into a friend of mine college days, and you used to have all of these different drinks
1: mm-hmm.
0: that were very sugary, but back then, you know what I mean? It was basically in college filled with alcohol.
1: Yeah.
0: This is dangerous alone. I'm not even saying put alcohol in it, but this is dangerous alone and can send you into shock.
1: Yeah.
0: And maybe it's because we had a great reception yesterday for Check Your Health.
1: Yeah.
0: Shouts out to Dr. Sean Nelms, the University of Rochester, as they broke down season 3.
1: Mm-hmm.
0: That would be a very bad mistake.
1: Yeah.
0: On anybody.
1: Yeah.
0: And that's what's so great about Check Your Health. We're talking about our health.
1: Yeah.
0: So it's definitely not good for our health, but I don't know anybody
1: mm-hmm.
0: who would be able to survive too many of those.
1: Yeah.
0: But we were actually talking a bit about a lot of different health things that are going on in the community site. And, you know, we talk about it. It's okay to have an occasional treat.
1: Mm-hmm.
0: But this sounds like
1: it's more than a treat.
0: Yeah. So you did the emergency room quickly.
1: But have good insurance.
0: Yeah. You know, hopefully, you know, so be careful this weekend, no matter what, whether you're just having the Kool-Aid and the pineapples and or if you're adding a little bit extra to it.
1: Mm-hmm.
0: Just be careful this weekend. We want to see you back Monday morning with WDKX and the Wake Up Club. Pastor T is coming up in a matter of moments with a question this morning. Setting or enforcing boundaries, which one is harder?
1: Yes.
0: Let us know what you think every Friday. We love to have your feedback on this and other issues on 1039 WDKX.

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6: For your Friday, another sunny, warm, and beautiful day. A little more humid today, but you're going to love it. High temperatures in the upper 80s. Tonight, mostly cloudy skies. Showers developing after midnight. Muggy, low near 66. And for your Saturday, cloudy skies. A few scattered showers, maybe a thunderstorm. High temperatures, low 80s. 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I'm Chief Meteorologist Richard McCullough of 103.9 WDKX. 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
1: Time now for Would You Rather. Would you rather be completely invisible for a day, or would you rather be able to fly for one day? Completely invisible for a day, or be able to fly for a day?
2: Oh, no. I'm finna be invisible.
3: Oh, no.
2: I'm be invisible.
3: Invisible.
2: And fly where? You talking about in there?
1: Wherever.
2: Oh, hell. No.
4: Just your body flying.
2: No, hell no. I'm scared to death. No, scared to death.
1: No.
4: You up there and it started raining and can on. I can't be
1: invisible. Oh, you know. Thunder. Oh, Lord. Junior?
4: I can't get down.
5: Yeah, no, we all going to be invisible. No, I'm
1: invisible.
5: Just, ain't no plane. It's just me.
4: And I'm talking about invisible at Child's house. I'm finna go see what y'all talking about over there.
1: Would you rather a spouse that is not opinionated, or would you rather a spouse that is controlling?
4: Ooh, controlling. I don't want controlling.
5: Yeah,
2: I'm going to rebel on that.
5: On controlling.
4: But I don't want to hear your opinion all day either. I really don't.
1: No, that is not opinionated.
2: Oh, they don't make that.
1: Yeah, like a doormat.
2: They don't even make that type of woman.
4: Yeah, that don't exist.
1: Whatever you like.
2: She at? That's an impossible.
1: Yeah, where she
2: That's
1: is?
2: An impossible statement. That was in a movie, like. Shirley. That was a movie.
1: Yes.
2: That was a movie.
1: Come to America. All right, would you rather be voted class clown, or would you rather be voted most likely to succeed?
4: Oh, I was both of them.
5: B.
2: I know good and hell well I wasn't going to be B.
1: Oh, you didn't think so? What happened to your hopes and dreams back then?
2: Who the hell was going to vote for me as most likely to succeed? I was voted most difficult.
1: That was so accurate.
5: Yes. Yeah.
1: Why do you have to carry that on to your adult life? Leave that where it belongs.
2: That's what's the voting. This is how I am. I don't
1: even
2: know.
1: That's why they voted you that.
2: Yeah. I really like being how I am. I don't really see the problem. I swear to you, I do not see the problem.
1: All right. You see it. You don't care.
2: Yeah. No,
1: because we tell you about it every day.
2: What is the problem? But see, look at the source of who's telling me this. Y'all telling me this because I don't want to do what y'all want me to do.
1: No, and that's not true.
2: No, that's
1: not all the time.
2: No, that's it all the time.
1: It's what needs to be done. It's not what we want you to do.
2: Y'all don't tell me what I need to do. Who is y'all?
0: That's not it. Well, sometimes we need information from you.
1: Yeah.
0: You won't even give us that.
1: We don't need anything from you.
2: A lot of stuff ain't your business.
1: See, you're being difficult right now.
2: A lot of stuff ain't your business.
1: That's today's
0: schedule
1: round of Would You Rather.
2: That ain't your business, because y'all look at my schedule and y'all try to fill it with what y'all want to do.
1: No, we don't.
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0: We are 103.9 WDKX, Rochester's number one rated radio station. Thank you for starting off your day with us. It has been a beautiful week. A beautiful week. And it's always great to put things in perspective heading into the weekend. We're past the tee.
1: Good morning, sir.
2: Hey, good morning, man. So good to see you guys. And yes, it has been beautiful. I'm so thankful. But it's good to see you. Good to see my brothers.
1: Same here. Now, this week, Pastor T, we need your perspective on this question here. I saw this online, and I thought it was a very good question. And I thought, this is something great to bring up with Pastor T. And the question for you, what is harder, setting boundaries or enforcing them?
2: That is an excellent question. Oh, man. Both sides of the coin, when you set boundaries, oftentimes what it does, it triggers an anxiety. Mm-hmm. You know, an anxiety. Why? Because you know you're going to have to disappoint someone or you're going to have to make the necessary changes for yourself. And sometimes change is so hard. But then when you start to enforce them, mm-hmm. then you experience those things. You experience that disappointment. You experience where when people have transgressed or when people try to coerce you into making a decision that you've already set boundaries for and they're close to you, then you hurt their feelings. And some people don't want to hurt others' feelings. But then it moves you out of the place of being a people pleaser.
0: To expand on that, because it people pleasing, people don't really realize that they're shrinking themselves.
2: Yes.
0: In order to make somebody else feel better. You don't have to do that to make somebody feel better.
2: Right. You don't have to do that. The most important person or the most important thing you got to think about, like for me as a pastor, God in you.
1: Yeah.
2: You know, but we're given the capabilities or the ability or the power to have self-government, not to be governed by someone else. You know, so when you make those decisions to say, you know what, this is what makes me happy. You know, this is what brings me joy. You make those decisions according to how you feel or the convictions that's within your heart versus being enslaved to someone else.
0: Okay. So then I could still set a boundary. But once I set the boundary, living to the rules of that boundary,
2: yes.
0: Is that going to be really harder?
2: Yes. And for us, you know, even as a people, sometimes we do want to step out. You build a fence around your home. Mm-hmm. You know, and there's sometimes you want to visit your neighbor. You know, it's okay to visit your neighbor. You know, so you step outside of those bounds because of how you feel. There are times when you set boundaries for yourself. Say, for example, you want to eat well.
1: Yeah.
2: You know, but you see that Snicker bar.
1: Yeah.
2: And you desire to have that.
0: Why are you looking at me, man? It sounds like you're just talking to me. I know you're talking to a lot of people, but I kind of felt that one.
1: But the reason I can tell you why. Because if your Knicks win again tonight, you're going to get some more ice cream from Ice Cream Plus.
0: You darn right I'm going to get
2: me, I'm going to go with you.
1: See?
0: That banana pudding ice cream and put your own new in you. It's hard to get off of it.
2: It's good. So sometimes you do step outside of the boundaries, you know, but then if you are disciplined, you know, then you'll stay within those parameters or those boundaries that you set up for yourself.
1: Okay.
2: You know, and so there's good sometimes to step out and get a banana pudding ice cream.
1: Yeah.
2: You know, yeah, relax a little bit. Visit your neighbor. Say hello. You know, be social. But then there's other times when you have a goal, you know, and you set those boundaries. It triggers anxiety. And then applying those things, you know, often presents conflict. But you can overcome those conflicts.
0: What time is service on Sunday, Pastor T?
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0: Come and get a scoop of that good pastoring. Come get a good serving of that, good scoop of that pastoring this weekend. So, hey, you might need it.
2: Yes, yes.
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4: For your Friday, another sunny, warm, and beautiful day. A little more humid today, but you're going to love it. High temperatures in the upper 80s. Tonight, mostly cloudy skies. Showers developing after midnight. Muggy, low near 66. And for your Saturday, cloudy skies. A few scattered showers, maybe a thunderstorm. High temperatures, low 80s. 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I'm Chief Meteorologist Richard McCullough of 103.9 WDKX. 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
1: 877-29-STEVE. All right, so Steve, recently we talked about the new dating term on the dating apps called ethical non-monogamy. You guys remember that from the other day. It's the practice of having a close or sexual relationship where both parties consent to the infidelity. In other words, I'll tell you that I'm married and you agree to sleep with me anyway. Swinging, open relationships, all that. Polyamory, all fall under the umbrella of ethical non-monogamy. So we have a caller that left a message about our discussion on the subject. Take a listen.
2: So y'all are talking about ethical non-monogamy and calling it cheating. And I'm going to let y'all know right now, you're very much showing your age just in terms of if it don't apply to you, if you don't want to do it, then don't. But calling something cheating and changing the term, because again, what is monogamy? Monogamy is staying within one partnership. Ethical non-monogamy, you're saying that you don't want, you are open with your partner in discussing the fact that neither of you want to just be with one person is not cheating. Not
3: work hard, play hard, work hard. 1039 WDKX. Wasn't expecting that, but then again, you weren't expecting this. A chance to win some tickets to go see MGK and this man, Wiz Khalifa, Darien Lake, right now. 13th car.

0: Club Dumb Dumb of the Day.
1: Say, I hear that. Ain't nobody got no time for that. Shoot.
2: Today's Dumb Dumb of the Day goes to an Indiana man who's facing multiple felony charges after he was caught trying to steal from a county sheriff's office. According to reports, surveillance video shows the suspect identified as Jack Steele Jr. breaking into a building early in the morning, rummaging around the office for around 9 minutes, stealing a jump pack starter for vehicle batteries, a digital camera, a flashlight, and several other items. Well, according to reports, Mr. Steele had been brought into another area of the sheriff's building after a DWI investigation. He had been told to wait in the foyer for a ride. When his ride arrived, Mr. Steele was seen trying to wipe his fingerprints off the counters before leaving. Sheriff deputies were able to get a search warrant to search Mr. Steele's home and found all the missing items.
3: Are you stupid or something?
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2: And that's today's Dumb Dumb of the Day.
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8: So the title of the strawberry letter is, why is he in my brother's house, right?
9: Right.
10: Yes.
8: But this prank here is, I left my medicine in your house. You see what I'm saying?
10: Oh, yeah. Kind of goes together. Yeah.
8: Yeah, we're going to, you know, we want to have a title fight. You know what I'm saying? We can have a title fight. I left my medicine in your house. All right. That is Cat Dog. If you would, we're going to strategically dive into this one. If you're driving right now, I think you should pull over, because this one right here, this home run hitter, this classic Nephew Tommy, I left my medicine in your house. Let's go.
11: Hello.
12: Hello, I speak to Clarence.
11: Yeah, this is he. Who is this?
12: Hey, Clarence. Hey, my name is Sherman, dog. Your house is the one that got broke into last week, right?
11: Yeah, man. Just waiting on the police to get back with me. Tell me if they found these people or not, man. So, now, hold on. Yeah. What's your name again now?
12: Sherman.
11: Thurman. How you hear about it?
12: Oh, no, you know, I stay a couple streets over. Everybody in the neighborhood kind of heard that y'all had got broke in on.
11: Yeah, man, everybody been kind of real good around here, man. It just don't make no sense, man. You go out here and work hard for stuff, and then, you know, people just do you like this, man. I'm just glad wasn't nobody hurt, man. My wife and my son, they alive, and that's the best thing, man. So, you know, try not to cuss, but some like this happened, you know.
12: I understand, man. I
11: do. You stay a couple streets over, you say?
12: Yeah. Hey, let me say this to you, man. I want to say, first of all, I hate what happened. You know what I mean?
11: Yeah, man.
12: And I do, man. Hey, man, can I just say this here, man? And I don't really know how to say it, but I was with the two dudes that had broke in there. I was with them when they did that.
11: Okay, did you just say you was with the that broke in my house? So you broke in my house.
12: Clarence, that's what I'm calling you, trying to tell you. I was trying to talk them out of it. You know what I'm saying?
11: Well, what the happened? Because they did the
12: I couldn't talk.

0: welcome out of it. You know, I was but I wasn't in there taking nothing, is what I'm saying.
1: Okay. Well, who was in there taking it then?
0: Man, I can't do that. See, I ain't trying to get in the middle of that.
1: No. You can do that. You just called my phone. Oh, you can tell me who broke in here. You was one of the. Who else was it with you?
0: That ain't even the reason why I called, man.
1: I don't give a what the reason you called me. You called me. Broke in my. Who was with you? Who was with you?
0: Man, I'm.
1: Matter of fact, what street you stay on?
0: Let me say this to you, man. This is the reason why I called. See, when we was in there, and then they started screaming and hollering at each other, then saying we got to hurry up and get out. You know, like I say, I was in there trying to talk them out of that.
1: I don't give a shit if you're my destiny to call me.
0: Okay, but listen, man. Listen to me, man.
1: The I'm listening to you for.
0: While I was in there, man, and you know, we was getting out of there in a hurry, I actually left. My pills fell out of my pocket, my bottle of pills, man, my medicine. And I don't got no more refills on it, man, and I need my medicine. That's why I'm calling you to see if you don't mind me coming back over there to get my pills.
1: I don't give a f*** about your medicine. Who gives a shit about... I tell you what, ask me about some your medicine.
0: Dog, I was just caught up in a bad situation, man.
1: I swear to God, if I see you over here, I swear to God, I'm going to beat your ass.
0: I'm going to beat your ass.
1: You better be glad my son wasn't in my house.
0: Man, listen, man, I'm not trying to get in, have no problems with nobody. I just need my medicine, man.
1: Your medicine, you got problems with me.
0: But I don't have no more refills on that medicine. I need my medicine. I'll get sick.
1: I tell you what. Come get your medicine. You know exactly where I stay at. I'm going to have the front door open. You ain't got to break in this time. Come get your medicine. I swear to God, you're going to need more than just that medicine. I'm going to put some on your ass.
0: Man, why are you taking it out on me, man? And I'm the one that was in there trying to talk him out of it.
1: You was with the that's the point. Bring them too. Tell them to help you come get your medicine.
0: So all I want to do is get my medicine and be through with this. That's all I'm trying to say to you. I ain't trying to start no trouble with you.
1: Start no trouble. You broke into my house. You know what? I tell you what. I tell you what. Come get the medicine. Come get the medicine right now. I'm at what street you stay on? I'll bring it to you.
0: Hey, man, I'm not finna go back and forth arguing with you, man. I'm finna come over there and get my medicine, and, man, you're gonna be through with each other.
1: You ain't got to go back and forth, motherfucker. I tell you what, come on over here, get your medicine right now. This evening, you're gonna need some more motherfucking medicine. They're gonna come break in my house, you broke into my I take care of my wife and my kids in this house.
0: I understand that. And I will not be back in your house after I get my medicine.
1: Who the f*** is you hollering at? Dog, I tell you what. No. You ain't going to be back in my house after you get this medicine. You're going to have a permanent new residence. I swear to God, you're going to be living in the cemetery.
0: Listen, I got one more thing I need to say to you before I get over there. Is you listening to me?
1: Say that shit on your way over here.
0: I'm going to say it. I'm on my way now. I got one more thing I need to say. Is you listening?
1: Well, say it then.
0: That's enough you tell me from the Steve Harvey Morning Show. You just got pranked by your sister Bree. Hello?
1: Who the f*** is this?
0: Hey, man. Hey, Clarence, this nephew Tommy, man, from the Steve Harvey Morning Show, your sister Bree got me to prank you, man.
1: Boy, you my you play too much. I don't believe this.
0: Told me, she said, man, they broke in my brother's house. He needs spirits lifted. She said, come on, call him and get it.
1: You know what? You done had you a well whooped. Oh, man, boy, y'all wrong for this here.
0: Oh, man. Hey, man, let me ask you something. What is the baddest radio show in the land?
1: It is the Steve Harvey Morning Show. Listen, bro, hey, and if the that broke in my house is listening, you can come back over here. If you left your medicine, come on, come back and get it. I'm at home right now.
0: If they listening, they can come on back over there now?
1: Yeah, right now. Bring your ass. Boy, y'all wrong for that. Ooh, nephew Tommy.
2: I don't know nobody better than me. I hate to say it. You know what I mean? I am the Steph Curry LeBron of prank.
3: I get it.
2: When you leave your medicine in somebody's house that y'all broke into, come on, man. Come on. And you call back for your medicine. Come on, man.
3: That's genius.
2: You was with them blankety banks in my what? And got the nerve to call. Boy.
4: You are really a dumb criminal. You left your medicine.
3: Yeah. What are you robbing people in you're sick for anyway?
4: Yeah, you sick. Right.
2: But let's not let me go through any more complications. You know what I'm saying? I understand they stole your stuff. I got that. But help me out here with my medicine, all right? Come on,
4: do me a solid.
2: Come on, man. Have a heart, brother. Have a heart.
3: Wow. Thank you, nephew. Coming up next, Strawberry Letter. The subject is, why is he in my brother's house? We're going to find out right after this.
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8: WDGX time right now at 7:55. Thank you for making us a part of your day. If you're heading on out the door this morning, 70 degrees, 7-0. What we have right now going to be in the mid-80s for today. Looks like it's going to be a beautiful day, Syke.
9: It feels great out there, man.
8: And let's enjoy it. Trap board being brought to you by Parisi and Bellavia. Been in a car accident, 888-8000. What do we got here? Traffic light issues going on West Fall Road near Mount Hope Avenue. I got to treat that like a four-way stop sign. Other than that, a little slow go 390 southbound near exit 14A. So be careful in that direction. Let's see, 30 block of Paul Road out in Chala. Dealing with a slowdown due to an accident near that burning dairy.
9: I also want to say the traffic light at University Avenue and Main Street, four-way.
8: Traffic light out?
9: Four-way, yep. So it's a four-way. It's flashing.
8: All right, be careful. Just wait. You got to use that eye contact. Yep. You got to use your hands. Put it out the window. Be like, right, you go, then I go.
9: Yep.
8: So it don't cause an accident. But if you are in an accident, remember to call 888-8000 for Parisi and Bellavia. All right, still to come this morning. Congratulations goes out to Tracy. Walked off with the MGK and the Wiz Khalifa tickets.
9: Yep.
8: That was this hour. Last hour was Rick Ross. Still got the Bryson Tiller tickets to give
9: away.
8: So the morning ain't over yet. Not to get to this morning. Yeah. But I'm not getting to that right now. Y'all going to have to wait till after the Don't Be Late at 8 mix. Going to have to wait.
9: Yeah, it's Friday.
8: I'm sorry. We got a lot of work and people stopping by today. We have to get to the Don't Be Late at 8 mix. You have to get to work. You have to get to school. You have to get to your appointment. You have to get to wherever you got to go.
9: I didn't ask you this morning. How you feel today, man? Yeah, Knicks are playing tonight. Yesterday we celebrated.
8: Mm-hmm.
9: We got that banana pudding ice cream from Ice Cream Plus.
8: I highly recommend it.
9: Yeah. So if you guys win again tonight,
8: Saturday, I'm going back over there.
9: Okay.
8: 773.

0: East Main Street.
1: Yeah.
0: So they got the address in my head. All right.
1: Okay.
0: Making a beeline. I might try some other flavors. Yeah. But that's the flavor
1: that's
0: of the week.
1: Of the week, yeah.
0: I'm going on Ice Cream Plus. So, yeah, that's how I celebrate. When the Knicks win, you right down the
1: treat
0: street.
1: Treat yourself.
0: And it is summer, too, man. Like,
1: it's not summer yet. It's still spring, but summer weather.
0: It's 80 today. I got to play some summertime. I mean, let's have some fun this weekend.
1: Yes.
0: Let's have some fun and be safe this weekend. All right? Let's get a win tonight for my Knicks. You know what my new favorite joy is? Watching the fans outside of Madison Square Garden when they film them.
1: Oh, yeah, yeah. You're thinking that the Knicks are playing there.
0: So disrespectful. What they say. All right, 103.9 WDKX, the Wake Club. Good morning.
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5: For your Friday, another sunny, warm, and beautiful day. A little more humid today, but you're going to love it. High temperatures in the upper 80s. Tonight, mostly cloudy skies. Showers developing after midnight. Muggy, low near 66. And for your Saturday, cloudy skies, a few scattered showers, maybe a thunderstorm, high temperatures, low 80s. 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I'm Chief Meteorologist Richard McCullough of 103.9 WDKX. 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

0: We are 103.9 WDKX, Rochester's number one rated radio station. Beautiful sunshine, 76 degrees, and 8:30 this morning. I don't know where you got to be. Right now it's 8:30. Won't be 8:30 for very long. It's going to get, the day must go on. At the end of the day, the day must end. WDKX.
1: At the end of the day, the day got to end.
0: That's what it is. That's why they have Saturday, but you got to get through Friday. 490 eastbound near Charlie Riger Road, dealing with a motor vehicle accident. This portion of the show being brought to you by Parisi and Bella Via. If you've been in a car accident, 888-8000. What else we got here? Fire response 900 block of Eastridge Road out in Arundelquoit near the banks. Be careful over there. 390 northbound near 590 northbound. A little bit of a slowdown in that area this morning. 40 block of Sullivan Street, City of Rochester. Be careful in that area. What else we got here? Salt Road, Route 104 eastbound. That's a serious accident over there. So that's what's resulting in all that slowdown if you're heading towards Webster. Be careful anywhere near Denice Road and Lake Avenue. 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Been in a car accident, 888-8000. Sights still to come. Bryson Tiller tickets.
1: Yes, make sure you're listening out for the Bryson Tiller song or a song featuring Bryson Tiller in its entirety.
0: All right, reminder to folks out there, those tickets will be going on sale at 2 o'clock today. So if you read...
1: 12.
0: Oh, yeah, 12 o'clock today. No, yeah. Well, you still win it before you can buy it with WDGX.
1: Right, we heard of 12, so you gotta win it before you can buy
0: true.
1: It.
0: Yeah, well, yeah, it's true. 2 o'clock, we ain't giving out nothing. Yeah. At least at the Wake Up Club, and you never know, Afternoon Drive, they got some tickets to give away, too.
1: But then, now you have to buy them, though. I mean, you can win with, you know, Best Ride Home, but if you're trying to secure your spot, you can buy them.
0: Yeah, I mean, Bryce Tiller tickets after that, but 2 o'clock, you got a chance for you to win, and then 2 o'clock, you got a chance to walk off the MGK and the Wiz Khalifa tickets. Yep. So if you're looking for that this morning, make sure you check it out in the afternoon, but Bryce Tiller tickets coming up before we get out of here this morning with WDKX and the Wake Up Club.
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3: For your Friday, another sunny, warm, and beautiful day. A little more humid today, but you're going to love it. High temperatures in the upper 80s. Tonight, mostly cloudy skies. Showers developing after midnight. Muggy, low near 66. And for your Saturday, cloudy skies. A few scattered showers, maybe a thunderstorm. High temperatures, low 80s. 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I'm Chief Meteorologist Richard McCullough of 103.9 WDKX. Have a good day.
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9: 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And you never know, it could be yours.
10: It could be yours. Buckle up and hold on tight. We got it for you. Here it is. Strawberry Letter.
9: Thank you, nephew. Subject, why is he in my brother's house? Dear Stephen Shirley, I'm writing for my brother because he is too upset to do it for himself. My brother is 38 and his wife is 35, and she has planned a trip for Labor Day with two girlfriends and a guy that has been her friend since they were 18 years old. This guy was married before and he has one child. Now he's no longer dating women. He told my brother that he is a great new man in his life, but he keeps him away from his friends because it is not serious yet. My brother told this guy it's imperative that he meet the boyfriend, and here's why. My sister-in-law is always with this guy, and my brother thinks she's cheating on him right in his face. Now, the guy is going on vacation with his wife, so my brother got really skeptical. But that's not the biggest issue. We need to know how far another man is allowed up in another man's house. Last week, my brother came home, and this man was sitting in a shirt and shorts on the patio. His wife was sleeping on the couch. The guy said they had gone running in the neighborhood and he jumped in the shower while she took a nap. The biggest issue is that he took a shower in my brother's bathroom. My brother uses the upstairs bathroom so his wife can have the primary bathroom all to herself. There is a shower downstairs in the other guest room, but this guy went upstairs and used my brother's shower. My brother

0: feels that this guy is way too comfortable in his house and it's his wife's fault for letting him do it. I agree with my brother and his wife needs to be checked and this guy should not go on vacation with her. What if his boyfriend doesn't even exist? I am trying to stay out of it, so I need your advice on how my brother should handle this situation. Okay, sis. It just sounds like someone might get hurt in this situation. I don't know. I just feel that in my spirit somehow.
1: Shirley,
0: huh?
1: I have a question.
0: Yeah.
1: Did a lady write this letter or a guy?
0: A sister wrote the letter for her brother because her brother's too upset to write it. And I was just going to get to that, Steve. It's confusing. This letter is really confusing. But from what I gather, the wife you guys suspect is cheating on her husband, your brother, with the guy who she said is gay to throw everyone off. That's kind of what she's trying to say here. And not only is your brother mad about the cheating he thinks is going on, he really is angry that the guy is in his house using his shower and acting like it's okay because his wife gave him permission. Especially when there are other bathrooms in the house. You're also asking for yourself and your brother, how far should another man be allowed in a man's house? And I'm going to tell you right now, you shouldn't even have to ask that question because it's your house. It's simple. You set the rules. It's a respect thing. I don't care who it is. If you don't want him in there, he shouldn't be in there. Simple as that. I mean, and your wife, his wife, your sister-in-law should know better. She should never let another man or anyone disrespect the household, especially your husband's things, your husband's bathroom. She's wrong for this. I think it's just a matter of time before the truth about her and her so-called gay best friend comes out. So tell her you're going on the trip too, and that'll be nice time for the two of you to reconnect and have some fun. That's what the husband should say. See how she reacts. If she protests just a little too much, then you'll know that your instincts are right, and you can deal with her accordingly. But all signs are pointing to she's cheating with this guy, this so-called gay friend of hers. I mean, he has too much leeway in the house, all of that. It's just too much. It's way too much, Steve. And it's very confusing. I know that.
1: You know what? Is it my turn, Shirley?
0: Yeah, it is.
1: I'm so confused here.
0: It is very confusing.
1: Because let me read this letter with y'all. And let me just go as I'm feeling this letter.
0: Okay.
1: We may not ever even get to the end. Why is he in my brother's house? I'm confused with... I'm not... Girl, let me see. Dear Stephen Shirley, I'm writing for my brother because he is too upset to do it for himself. Well, as we go through this letter, we're going to find out that your brother is incapable of doing several things for himself. Mm-hmm. Not only write this letter, but he's too upset to do it for himself. Okay, you've been coddling this little boy. My brother, 38, his wife, 35. She's planned a trip for Labor Day with two girlfriends and a guy that has been her friend since they was 18 years old. How many times have I got to tell y'all about these male friends that y'all keep thinking just want to be your friend? How many times we got to go over this? How many letters do we need for y'all to get off this trick trail and quit thinking this merry-go-round don't come around? I'm so sick of y'all. This guy was married before. He has one child. Now he's no longer dating women.
0: Hello.
1: Now, I've heard of this. We've seen it in famous people. A person starts living their truth later on in life. That's allowable. That's doable. That's fine. But now, I don't know at what point he decided he no longer dating women. Because you was making kids a minute ago. So there had to be some type of a
0: drug. Hold that thought, Steve.
1: Oh, girl, I'm out of time.
0: We'll have part two of Steve's response. Coming up, today's Strawberry Letter, why is he in my brother's house? We'll be back right after this.
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2: All right, come on, Steve. Let's recap today's strawberry letter. The subject, why is he in my brother's house?
3: This letter is beyond ridiculous, y'all. I ain't even touched on any points, so let me try to do it quick. Why is he in my brother's house? I'm writing for my brother because he's too upset to do it for himself. Your brother too upset to write? He too upset to do a lot of things in this letter. Let's get to it. Yep, my brother 38, his wife 35. She's planning a trip for Labor Day with two girlfriends and a guy that's been her friend since they were 18 years old. I done told y'all about these opposite sex friends. I have told y'all about this, but y'all don't believe me. So this is another strawberry letter to help you understand. This guy was married before. He has one child. Now he's no longer dating women. But he's still friends with your wife, though. He don't date women no more. But he didn't cut your wife out. He told my brother that he has a great new man in his life, but he keeps him away from his friends because it is not serious yet. Man, what? First of all, if you are my wife's friend, me and you ain't that cool. You telling me about a new man you got, but you don't bring him around your friends yet because it ain't that serious. Wait a minute. We ain't all discovered the news yet that you don't date women no more. So then you ain't brought him around your friends because you don't know if it's serious yet. Have you told your new friend that you don't date women no more? Or maybe you've been running in this circle the whole time. I don't know what's happening right here, but because of HR, I'm not going to comment. I'm just going to try to keep moving. Okay. Then my brother, your brother told this guy it's imperative that he meet the boyfriend, and here's why. What? Man, I don't give a what you doing. I ain't got to meet your boyfriend. But here's why, though. My sister-in-law is always with this guy that done stopped liking women and date men now and got a child and used to be married. My sister-in-law is always with this guy. My brother-in-law thinks he's cheating on him right in his face. Hold up. So your brother thinks that his wife is cheating with the guy that don't date women no more, that they came up to him, and now he wants to meet this guy's new guy, but he done told him he don't want him to meet yet because he don't know if it's serious yet. Man, miss me with this. This ain't, why is that whooping not started yet? Because I'm trying to figure out, if I think my wife is cheating with a man, and then he come up in my face and strike up any conversation, I want to meet this new guy. Well, it ain't serious yet, so I ain't going to bring him. Man, please, pop dead in your jaw. Dead in your jaw. Now the guy is going on vacation with his wife, so my brother got real skeptical. But that's not the biggest issue. What is Mo?
4: Keep reading.
3: We need to know how far another man is allowed up in another man's house. Wait a minute.
4: What?
3: Yeah. We need to know how. You ain't allowed in my house.
4: What?
3: Not how far. You can't knock on the door, ring the doorbell. You can't call my house. I wish I would come home and you in it. Oh, partner, I can't take. All right, let's go. Last week, my brother came home, and this man was sitting in a shirt and shorts on the patio. His wife was asleep on the couch. Knocked out, probably. That's what's coming. She's asleep on the couch, knocked out. The guy said they had gone running in the neighborhood and he jumped in the shower while she took a nap. What?
4: Right.
3: Wait, hold on, dog. You so cool and comfortable. You and my wife went running. You done took a shower in my house. In my house. This ain't our house no more. See, when it come to a man, the man know it's the other man's house. You, I don't care what the wife say, you already know you need to check with this man.
4: True.
3: The biggest issue is that he took a shower in my brother's bathroom. Hold up, dog, you in my room? Oh, pardon.
4: This is craziness.
3: Man, my brother uses the upstairs bathroom so his wife can have the primary bathroom all to herself. There's a shower downstairs in the other guest room, but this guy went upstairs and used my brother's shower. Yeah, he went upstairs, because that's where the bedroom at. Might as well go around the corner. Why you think she downstairs knocked out on the couch?
4: Right.
3: Man, I'm in here whooping so much. I'm telling you right now. You can't count it just getting whooped. Everybody got some. The lawn boy done got some on the way in. The milkman, the mailman, the car repair dude done got whooping. Mm-hmm. You done got that whooping for right, man. He don't even have no more. My brother feels that this guy is way too comfortable in this house and his wife's fault for letting him do it. No, dog, it's your fault because you letting him do it. You let this man come up in your house and sit around and you ain't at the house. Oh, man, this ain't on your wife. This on you. You being disrespected on so many levels. This is an ignorant letter. Shit, I agree with my brother and his wife needs to be checked and this guy should not go on vacation with her. What is his boyfriend doesn't exist? I'm trying to stay out of it, so I need your advice on how my brother should handle this situation. Your brother need to start warming somebody.
2: 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Thank you, Steve. 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
6: For your Friday, another sunny, warm, and beautiful day. A little more humid today, but you're going to love it. High temperatures in the upper 80s. Tonight, mostly cloudy skies. Showers developing after midnight. Muggy, low near 66. And for your Saturday, cloudy skies. A few scattered showers, maybe a thunderstorm. High temperatures, low 80s. 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I'm Chief Meteorologist Richard McCullough of 103.9 WDKX. 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

0: We are 103.9 WDKX, 5 minutes past the hour of 9 o'clock. Now, there's a lot of stuff going on this weekend, but we've been on a health kick. Dr. Mary Bisbee Burroughs joins us now. Good morning. How are you doing today?
1: Good morning, Tyreek. Good morning, Rochester.
0: Now, we don't just talk about it. Site 9, trying to live it. But everybody's at different levels. Can you please tell everybody what's going on tomorrow at Edgerton Park, 41 Backus Street, starting at 11 a.m.?
1: Yes. So tomorrow we welcome and hope everybody will come out. This is a free community event. It's the Healthcare Rodeo, and it's sponsored by Common Ground Health and another conglomerate of other organizations. But the leading organization that's leading the effort for the healthcare rodeo is the African American Health Coalition. Yeah. And so the coalition has been around for a number of years. And so every year we get behind different initiatives and create initiatives that will help reduce some of the health disparities and health inequities in Rochester, in particular for Black populations. So this year we elected to come up with the idea of a healthcare rodeo. Mm. And so, again, like you said, it will be 3 Saturdays in June, July, and August. August event will be in collaboration with Anthony Jordan Health Center. But it's free for the community to come out. There will be a variety of different vans and services, mm-hmm. Ranging from mental health to brain health to STD testing to mammography testing. And it's free. And so we welcome everybody to come out.
0: Now it's tomorrow, Edgerton Park, 41 Backus Street.
1: Yes.
0: Now it's funny because I think it's interesting. This is a rodeo for healthcare, not a food one.
1: No.
0: This is for healthcare.
1: Yes.
0: But it services so many different things.
1: Yes.
0: Starting tomorrow at 11, goes till 2. Now, you brought somebody with you today. Can you tell us who we have in studio?
1: Yes. This is my brother from another, Jeffrey Freeman, and he works at Common Ground Health. But introduce yourself.
0: Good morning, Jeffrey. How are you?
2: Good. Good morning, Tariq. Good morning.
0: Good to have you here. So there's a number of different things here, including older adult care, youth programs, things for the entire community, not only for ourselves, but people we know, people in our family and friends.
2: Absolutely. Absolutely. Just first, like to start off and say we're honored. We've, like she says, as a coalition, we've been over 20 years at Common Ground Health. Mm-hmm. Dr. Mary has been such a great leader. We've often collaborated on things of this nature, but it was, you know, it was her thought behind really taking the resources to the people where they are,
0: because
2: so many times people have transportation issues and things of that nature. So we figured we come out to the neighborhood and meet people where they are and share this information. As we spoke about earlier, a lot of times people have coverage and they are not aware of the things that they can do under that coverage. So
0: it's so funny. So last time you were here, we were talking about programs, Legacy Drama House, and you were just like, hey, I just want to let you know, we have these meetings. And so Mary, you're really about it. Like, to Mr. Freeman, to his compliment, you've been talking about this like since February.
1: Yeah.
0: When you did like the Legacy Makers Award.
1: Yeah.
0: And you were very much like, hey man, we gonna have this party. I'm like, all right, well, when summer rolls around, come on back. Because you care about our community.
1: Absolutely.
0: And you want them to be able to have the information possible. For example, high blood pressure screens, as me. You know what I mean? When it comes to dental care, mental health too. I was talking about that yesterday.
1: Absolutely. There's certainly a need for everyone, right? And so when you look at the Black community as a whole, you know, we're in a deficit when it comes to health. The difference in our lifespan spans about 10 to 15 years from our white counterparts, right? And some of that is, much of that is tied to systemic and institutionalized racism and access. You know, I'm talking about the social determinants of health. And so, you know, we still have Black women dying at childbirth. We have our little Black babies that are dying too soon. We have high rates of high blood pressure, high rates of diabetes. I mean, you name it. Unfortunately, we lead the cause. And so part of this initiative is making sure that we get the information out to the community so that folks can reduce their risk and, you know, engage in some preventative health strategies, you know?
0: Yeah, so, I'm with it 100%. If anybody knows somebody who's listening to this, make sure you're over at Edgerton Park, 41 Backer Street, tomorrow starting at 11?
1: 11.
0: Goes till 2, so please don't be late for this. Now, yes, there will be other ones in July, and there will be more in August, but I'm not talking about that one. I think we need to start. If we don't start today, mm-hmm. we definitely get the information from Common Ground Health tomorrow.
1: Absolutely, and we elected that when we were planning it, the coalition and you know, the whole crew, is that we wanted to make sure that this information was brought to the different quadrants of the city. Mm. At least the main three, right, where the Crescent is, where you have, you know, more poverty, you have more disease, you have more incidents of violence. And so tomorrow is the Northwest, mm-hmm. which is at Edgerton Park. Next month in June, it's at Aberdeen Square, which is in the Southwest. And then the last, in the collaboration with Anthony Jordan, is in the Northeast at Anthony Jordan Health Center. All
0: right. So mm-hmm. that's tomorrow starting at 11. It goes till 2. Nice start to our day. So that's a great way for people to get out, get the information you need, and don't wait till the next event. That'll be July 11th, just so you know. But don't wait for that one. Get to this one, because there might be some information that you can use right now. And if you can't use it, a family member or friend can.
1: Absolutely.
0: I say that because I'm still kind of like thrown by the Peebo Bryson, the loss of Peebo Bryson due to a stroke from over the weekend.
1: Yeah.
0: And Old School House Party is going to do a tribute to Peebo Bryson mm-hmm. this upcoming weekend, supported by DeMond Meeks, Assemblyman DeMond Meeks in the 137th District. But that being said, you start thinking to yourself and you're, okay, how old am I?
1: Mm-hmm.
0: Okay, what am I dealing with?
1: Absolutely.
0: And can I get help in handling it,
1: right, in advance. Yeah. So if you look at African American morbidity in United States, we're out of here about between 65 and 72, mm-hmm. right? And so mm-hmm. that's still relatively young.
0: Yeah.
1: And again, like I said, with our white counterparts, they live longer. And so we want our folks to live longer. We need the strength of our community. We need our elders. What happens to a community when there's no elders, mm-hmm. right? You know, I remember we were some months, maybe last year, we had an event at the venue, and it was a funeral repast. And I noticed something that was really a stark difference, right? There was nobody there that was over 55. Mm. And I'm like, where's your grandma? Where's the aunties? Where's everybody? They were all dead.
0: Yeah.
1: You know? Yes. And so if you don't have the elders to carry on family legacies and generational information, the family recipes, you know, the traditions, what do you have, right? And if you look at our communities as a whole, that weakens our communities when we don't have elders. Mm-hmm. So we need our elders around, right? Yeah. And so we need to live healthier and longer lives. So right. Y'all come on out to the rodeo.
2: Like what's the saying, an ounce of prevention is better than a pound of cure.
1: Right.
2: You know, so many times we don't go to the doctor till we feel pain,
0: mm-hmm.
2: but a lot of times that pain is too late.
0: Yeah.
2: Right. We need to be out there visiting our doctors, having regular checkups or what have you, so we're not passing away at an early age.
0: Yeah, absolutely. It's a pleasure to meet you, Mr. Freeman. I have to say that. And Mary, it's always great to see you.
1: Well, thank you.
0: It looks like you dressed for the road.
1: Right, yeah. I got, y'all can't see me, listeners, but I have on my cowboy hat. If you know
0: it
1: me,
0: it was I'm good, too. I was like, yeah. This lady coming in. This cowboy coming in. I'm like, oh, that's Dr. Mary.
1: Yeah, I always come in costume.
0: 103.9 WDKX, the Wake Up Club, the African American Health Coalition. Healthcare Rodeo is tomorrow. Edgerton Park. 41 Backer Street starting at 11. Good morning.

0: Every weekend, you can hear all your favorite old school jams back to back. This is Gerald McBride here with Andre and Lady T. What's up?
1: Hey, what's going on?
0: You guys ready for some old school this weekend?
1: Always ready.
0: I got a three-way battle of the bands: Gap Band, Average White Band, and Zap Band.
2: Uh-oh.
0: I'm going to let you think about that for
1: me. Please.
2: I got to process that one.
1: Yes.
0: Check in with us this weekend on the Old School House Party.
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5: For your Friday, another sunny, warm, and beautiful day. A little more humid today, but you're going to love it. High temperatures in the upper 80s. Tonight, mostly cloudy skies. Showers developing after midnight. Muggy, low near 66. And for your Saturday, cloudy skies. A few scattered showers, maybe a thunderstorm. High temperatures, low 80s. 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I'm Chief Meteorologist Richard McCullough of 103.9 WDKX. Have a good day.
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1: Where you at?
0: At the house with it, watching sinners.
1: Who you with?
0: On the couch with my favorite sinner. I was about to, but you convinced us. 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

0: putting you in the know if you ain't already know. 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
1: Ooh, yeah, baby.
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3: Hey, what's up, my go-getters? You know what time it is? It's time for that go-getter report. Well, listen, first up, I'm talking Little Durk. His legal team is pushing back after federal prosecutors added new charges to his case just 2 months before Durk's trial. Durk's attorneys released a statement arguing that the updated indictment actually shows weaknesses in the government's case and accused prosecutors of recycling old allegations.

David, the Hollywood icon, officially received his start on Hollywood Walk of Fame. With a career spanning decades, Keith David has delivered unforgettable performances in film and television, earning his place among entertainment's elite. From his powerful voice work to his memorable on-screen roles, this honor celebrates a career that continues to inspire generations. And speaking of unforgettable moment, the NBA final has fans talking for more than just basketball. During game one, a fan ran out onto the court and attempted to take a selfie with Spurs star Victor. And according to ESPN, the fan was arrested and with a lifetime ban from all NBA arenas. A second individual was also reportedly given a lifetime ban for their involvement in the incident. Now, after the game, he shared, he was completely caught off guard by the moment while Spurs coach Mitch Johnson brushed it off, saying security handled it and everybody moved on to the next play. And speaking of next play, we're looking for the next game for sure. So who you rooting for, Spurs or the Knicks? I'm just saying. Well, this right here wraps up that Go-Getter Report. You know what to do. 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And make sure you check in each and every weekday morning as I serve it up to you. The Go-Getter Report right here on 103.9 WDKX.

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1: Now, you know, we always talk about the latest social media trends.
0: Mm-hmm.
1: The latest one is this Kool-Aid pineapple trend.
0: Okay, I'll be the one to say it. What is the Kool-Aid pineapple trend?
1: So, you ever go to, like, the corner store and you see, like, sausage, what do they call it, pickled sausage, where it's just sitting in the vinegar and...
0: Yeah, so soaking it up.
1: Right. Yeah. So what they do is they make a large jar of Kool-Aid and they mm-hmm. take the pineapple slices and let it sit in there. Now, ooh. Health experts are warning ooh. That this is dangerous because this a single jar may contain up to 230 to 380 grams of sugar. They say that's comparable to having 20 to 35 glazed donuts.
0: I would never have double-digit donuts. So 20 to 35 donuts or chocolate glazed donuts are never on my menu. Yeah. I would never. I mean, I like them. But now that here's the thing. With Kool-Aid and pineapple mixed in, all that sugar.
1: And remember, the pineapple has a lot of sugar in it already.
0: You know what else they're going to put in there? On a weekend like this.
1: Oh, it's
0: beautiful weather. Yeah,
1: something
0: about alcohol.
1: But this is going viral on social media. A lot of kids are doing it. A lot of younger people are doing it. But health experts are just warning.
0: Oh, yeah. It's
1: good. You got to be careful, man.
0: I mean, it is a diabetes drink. I mean, that is not great on even one take.
1: Yeah.
0: You know what I mean? Let alone every day or every weekend. I'm not saying people do it every day, every weekend. I'm just saying, like, that's a lot of sugar, man. Yeah.
1: So if you got kids out there that like to do these little social media trends, health experts are warning. Be careful with this one. Because this is not healthy.
0: Now, it's so interesting because I ran into a friend of mine college days, and you used to have all of these different drinks.
1: Mm-hmm.
0: They were very sugary, but back then, you know what I mean? It was basically in college filled with alcohol.
1: Yeah.
0: This is dangerous alone. saying put alcohol in it. But this is dangerous alone and can send you into shock.
1: Yeah.
0: And maybe it's because we had a great reception yesterday for Check Your Health.
1: Yeah.
0: Shouts out to Dr. Sean Nelms, the University of Rochester, as they broke down season 3.
1: Mm-hmm.
0: That would be a very bad mistake.
1: Yeah.
0: On anybody.
1: Yeah.
0: And that's what's so great about Check Your Health. We're talking about our health.
1: Yeah.
0: So it's definitely not good for our health, but I don't know anybody
1: mm-hmm.
0: who would be able to survive too many of those.
1: Yeah.
0: But we were actually talking a bit about a lot of different health things that are going on in the community site. And, you know, we talk about it. It's okay to have an occasional treat.
1: Mm-hmm.
0: But this sounds like...
1: It's more than a treat.
0: Yeah. It's like you did the emergency room quickly.
1: But have good insurance.
0: Yeah. You know, hopefully, you know. So be careful this weekend, no matter what, whether you're just having the Kool-Aid and the pineapples and or if you're adding a little bit extra to it.
1: Mm-hmm.
0: Just be careful this weekend. We want to see you back Monday morning with WDKX in the Wake Up Club. 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
5: For your Friday, another sunny, warm, and beautiful day. A little more humid today, but you're going to love it. High temperatures in the upper 80s. Tonight, mostly cloudy skies. Showers developing after midnight. Muggy, low near 66. And for your Saturday, cloudy skies. A few scattered showers, maybe a thunderstorm. High temperatures, low 80s. 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I'm Chief Meteorologist Richard McCullough of 103.9 WDKX. Have a good day.
0: We are 103.9 WDKX. What a Friday it's been, DJ Sight. It's been a great Friday already.
1: It's been jam-packed. That's a great thing, though.
0: Absolutely. Joining us now, Rochester's own Nate Carter. He's got a free football camp that is going on. Is that tomorrow, Nate?
6: Yes, sir.
0: All right, tomorrow. You can go to WDKX.com. click on events. And is there still space for the free football camp tomorrow?
6: Yeah, there's ton of space. Yeah, there's ton of space. We don't have a set number of people, of kids that we're aiming for. So mm-hmm. it's like anyone that can come, anyone can join, anyone can be a part of what's going
0: to
6: happen.
0: So. Rochester's own went to Bishop Kearney, went to University of Connecticut for football, then Sparty after that. Now in the NFL with Atlanta, how's everything going?
6: Yeah, man, it's great. I'm blessed to be here, blessed to be able to speak with you guys, and most importantly, be back in my hometown just to be able to give back to these kids, man. This is crazy thinking about years, so many years before I was playing on the same field at Bishop Kearney that I'm going to host my football camp in. So it's just a surreal moment for me.
0: Oh, man, it's going to be an unbelievable event. Now, for folks who want to find out more about it, go to WDKicks' app, WDKicks.com. Click on events. The link will take you to where you have to sign up, and it's grades, I believe, 1 through 8.
6: Yes,
0: one through eight.
6: Yep.
0: What age did you start playing football, man?
6: Oh man, that's a good question. I probably would say
7: somebody at the door. No fan today. All right, go ahead.
6: I think that I would say probably when I was eight or 9 years old is when mm-hmm. I started playing ball. Mm-hmm. Growing up, my parents put me in a whole bunch of sports. My first sport was wrestling. I played, you know, ran track and field, basketball, all that stuff. But when mm-hmm. I first played tackle football, Pop Warner, shout out to the Ron Corey Screaming Eagles. When I did that, that was kind of like when I realized my love for the game and how I was kind of naturally talented at this game. It kind of took off from there.
0: Oh, wow. And so you grew up in Rochester in the Rondacoy.
6: Yeah.
0: And then you started was it East Ridge?
6: Yeah. Started my freshman year at East Ridge, then transferred to Bishop Kearney for the rest of my high school
0: career. High school. And then had Coach Goss?
6: Yes, sir.
0: Oh, WDKX. We love the Goss family.
6: Yeah.
0: What did you get out of the years at Kearney and playing football there?
6: Man, Bishop Kearney in itself was just an amazing school. It was a very prestigious school and just preparing me for life, preparing me for college. But in the football aspect, I think that the relationships that I was able to build, especially being under Coach Goss, was amazing. And just being able to have the opportunity to get out of kind of like Rochester and mm-hmm. be exposed and have that exposure that kids really don't have here.
0: Yeah.
6: I didn't much have. Like, I give all credit to that Coach Goss, because obviously you got Q and JoJo and those guys mm-hmm. who went before me to play in the league and had that national recognition of playing ball. And being able to be under Coach Goss allowed me to be able to have some of that as well.
0: Nate Carter's got a free football camp going on in Rochester. It's one of many coming, but if you want your young players to be a part of it, the other thing too is that there's now girls flag football that has become popular spring sports. What do you think about your sport now expanding over to girls playing flag football?
6: Man, I think that's awesome. I think it's awesome the fact that girls can join us guys in playing ball. I think for us, one of the most important things is being able to see how talented that women can be in the game of football as well. You know, my sister Nadia at Easter's play of flag football, and it was amazing just seeing her go and seeing her wear my number that I wore in college at the time, and seeing her cut up on the field and whatnot, and mm-hmm. man, like to see how not just here in New York, but really all over. Like, flag football is like a national thing now. It's on national television, on ESPN, and all that stuff. I mean, it's crazy how it spread and grew.
1: I remember when they announced that it was coming into Rochester, high schools in Rochester, and it was like, okay, they're doing flag football. They had no idea it was going to blow up the way it blew up.
6: Yeah.
1: Like it's just spread like wildfire.
0: Yeah, it's one of the most popular. Paul Gotham does local high school sports with us at WDKX, and it is one of the things we've talked about not only on DKX with Paul, but on the sports show Rochester Press Box. How many schools are now into it, starting it? It's in its sort of infancy, so it's kind of like some schools have it together, some kids are just building it, and the popularity of it is starting to grow into that new spring sport. So that's got to be encouraging to be a part of it. Free football camp going on now. What made you decide to do it? Because I know a lot of people are kind of like, you're in the league now. You want to be staying in the league for as much as possible. what about if you decided I'm going to do a free football camp?
6: Yeah, I think the biggest thing for me was just the spirit to want to give back and want to serve. You know, mm-hmm. there's so many. I realize that the platform that I have of being a kid from Rochester, that a lot of kids look up to me. Mm-hmm. And I want to make sure that I'm utilizing that in a way where I can give back to them and they could see kind of like the way of how I am, how I go about, you know, my business or why, how I'm here today, mm-hmm. you know, and kind of like how that really transpired that I was in their shoes. You know, I was the one that was trying to find that guy who was, when I was 8, 9, 10 years old, who's older than me, I'm like, man, like I want to be like that guy, mm-hmm. you know. So for me, it's really just the spirit of wanting to give back to these men and to these women who are going to the camp, to these kids, and to help them to grow to be who God created them to be. Mm-hmm. Like my camp's not just it's a football camp where we're gonna go there, we're gonna compete, we're gonna have fun, but at the end of the camp, wanting to really speak life into these children, mm-hmm. and I think that's one of the biggest things that I wanted to do this year. That was different from what I did a couple years back, is wanting to really speak life into these children that hopefully they can take and they can utilize that years down the road. That's mm-hmm. something that I might have said that can help them to sustain them to grow, to accomplish their dream goals and their ambitions.
0: It's a beautiful thing to come back to the community and do that, and the spirituality too. We don't hide from it here. We talk about it all the time. I'll pass the tea coming up a little bit later on, and your faith is really important to you as yes, well. And I highlight that because we talk about it all the time. It's not one of the things that we get too deep in, because everybody's got sort of their temperature of where they go to church or what they do. But the faith base is really something to lean on. A lot of people lean on it every single day, and it's very important to you, right?
6: Yeah, I mean, that's my firm foundation. You know, I wouldn't be here without my faith, and without my faith in Jesus Christ. And I think that my parents helping me grow up in the church really solidified that within me. And not just that, but I remember, you know, talking about Coach Gauze, like the most memorable moments I have of Coach Gauze and I is when we woke up at 5 o'clock in the morning, we would go to Bishop Kearney, and we wouldn't even just work out. We would just talk about life. Like he would just talk about life experiences. Like he would sit down with me and kind of mentor me in that way. And I think that's not what a lot of people see. Like they see, oh, I woke up at 5 o'clock, 6 o'clock in the morning, and I grinded and I worked out. And yes, I did that. But what meant the most to me were those conversations I had with Coach Gauze, was him putting in me, you know, that faith and that foundation, that's what mattered to me, and that's what sustained me even to this day.
0: Unbelievable. 103.9 WDKX. I guess Sparty is in the building, Andre.
8: I had to come in here, man. I heard him on the air. Yeah. Young man, thanks for representing. Thank
9: pleasure,
8: you.
9: Pleasure.
8: Yeah, but not only Michigan State Spartan, but he's part of the Gauze family. He's part of the DKX family, and I appreciate everything you're doing. Coming back home doing what you're doing. I just had to come in and break in the middle of the interview and say, go Spartans, go.
6: Man, let's go. Go green, man.
8: Good to see you, man.
6: Good to see you. Thank you so much.
0: Oh,
6: man.
0: My goodness.
8: I'll be out there tomorrow.
6: Oh, yeah. Oh, yeah. Oh, yeah.
1: Not you. You ain't going to be. You ain't going nowhere, dog.
6: Okay, man. Hey, bring some cleats, man.
1: A scooter. He needs a scooter. You're right. You're right, Andre. We are number one. Pray for him, please. Okay.
0: Pray for him. 103.9 WDKX, the Wake Up Club. Dave Carter, thank you for the time this morning. Again, go to WDKX's app, WDKX.com. I don't want to inundate you on this. Is this your first free camp?
6: No.
0: You've done one before.
6: Yeah, okay. I've done one before.
0: All right, you've done one before. All right, I want as many young people around this young man and his team tomorrow.
1: I do got a question for you.
0: Yes, sir.
1: When you went in the league, what was the one thing, what was the biggest, like, I guess, surprise, unexpected thing going into the league? Like, you know, that one thing, what you think it is, it's not.
6: Man, that's a really, really good question. I think that when majority of my life, probably from high school to college, it was this dream of, man, like, I want to make it. I want to go to the NFL. So you have this idea of what it's going to be like when you get there. Like, this is going to kind of like fulfill you and satisfy this desire you have in your heart. And then I finally got there, and it's like, man, like, it was almost like a, is this it kind of question.
0: Yeah.
6: Mm-hmm. If that makes sense. It's like, yeah, I'm there, and I'm blessed to be there, and like, it's amazing, like, the opportunities that the game of football and being an NFL opened up, but it was almost like, man, like, this wasn't it's always like, this isn't what I expected it to be in the standpoint of fulfilling me and truly satisfying me and things like that. And I think for me, that just helps me to be even more grounded in my faith, because that in itself is what kind of sustains me and keeps me going. Okay. You know, because football, like I said, it's yes, we're in the NFL and it's a blessing to be here, but it's a job. It's like any other job. Right. You know, and there's ups and downs you have in a job. So in the midst of those ups and downs, especially going through the season with wins and losses and not making the playoffs and not knowing if you're going to play this week or not knowing if you're going to get cut the next day and seeing your friends get cut and things like that, man, like there's so many emotional things that go on in your mind. So you have to be rooted in something that's greater than the sports itself. And for me, that was my faith. So that's what kind of has sustained me and kept me going through that.
9: Man, I'm rooting for you, man. Yeah. I'm rooting for you. I'm glad you're here. I'm glad you came back. I think as many young people need to be around you tomorrow. If you're not in for the camp, it is a blessing to have you, Nate Carter, in WDKX, man. Thank you for the time. I appreciate it.
6: Thank you guys, man.
9: We are 103.9 WDKX. Number, is it 38? Number 38, Atlanta? Yes, y'all looking good, too. I done seen y'all acquisitions. New Jersey, man. I done seen it, man. I know you got on the calendar. When the OTA start? When I got to be down there, I'm ready to go with all the weapons you got in Atlanta, man. Best of luck to you, man. Thank you.
6: Thank you, guys.
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0: 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And thanks again to Nate Carter for stopping by. 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Thank you for making us a part of your day. A lot going on, including Rick Ross coming to town July 25th.
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7: For your Friday, another sunny, warm, and beautiful day. A little more humid today, but you're going to love it. High temperatures in the upper 80s. Tonight, mostly cloudy skies. Showers developing after midnight. Muggy, low near 66. And for your Saturday, cloudy skies. A few scattered showers, maybe a thunderstorm. High temperatures, low 80s. 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Call Attorney Al Parisi, 888-8000. I'm Chief Meteorologist Richard McCullough of 103.9 WDKX. 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

0: 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Bryce and Tilly tickets are yours. Darien Lake on September 15th. If you're 15th call through, you got a chance to win those tickets. That's a big, big concert, my friend. September 15th for Bryson Tiller.
1: Bryson Tiller and friends. We got Ty Dolla $ign to be here.
0: Don't judge me, y'all. I love that record. Don't judge me. Don't sit there. Serene Lang that record. Hell yeah.
1: Absolutely. Am I not allowed?
0: You can like whatever you want. There you go. Thank you, Sign. I feel good about that. Yeah. All right, WDKX, the Wake Up Club, the Dream Pusher, Latia Vaughn joins us now on what has been one of the better Fridays we've ever had at DKX.
1: Yeah, it's been a very jam-packed Friday. A lot of guests to stop
0: there. Absolutely. Great guests. We'll be talking, of course, with one of our favorite guests.
1: Yeah.
0: The Dream Pusher, Latia Vaughn, in a matter of moments. Hopefully she'll get a chance to meet Nate Carter.
1: Yeah.
0: Who is just a nice young man, doing a free football camp for young kids. And we've got a couple of great young individuals that have come back to Rochester.
1: Yeah.
0: It's great being from Rochester or being from wherever you are.
1: Yep.
0: But when you come back and you're doing a camp, a free camp, and you learn some skills from that will go beyond just sports, that are just great in life. It's just good to meet those. I guess I get to this point, side, where I'm at a certain age, and we'll talk about this with the Dream Pusher, Latia Vaughn, coming up next. There are more good people in the world.

0: ton of good quality people in the country, the world, across this community, across the state, and just everywhere. And they, and I think what happens is that there is too much attention put on the negative, and we don't really realize how good people are. There's goodness in just about everybody.
1: Right, right.
0: And it gets overshadowed by the crap. And you just got to have that reminder to be around good people as much as possible. That's all I can tell you.
1: You are what you are around.
0: Yeah, absolutely. So there's certain stuff that you have to recognize it in you, where they are, who they are. I can't tell you who you should surround yourself with. You already know. But there's tons of great people in Rochester, in this state, in this country, in this world. And it's just a reminder they're still out there, and we need to acknowledge them and let them know that they are loved, and we need to keep them in our community. The Dream Pusher, Latia Vaughn's coming up next at WDKX in the Wake Up Club. Good morning.

0: The Dream Pusher, Latia Vaughn. Good morning. How are we doing
1: good
0: today?
1: Morning.
0: People always calling, trying to call for these contests. We already got a winner. Ryan won. Ryan's our winner. So we're all good to go. It's all good and it's all good in the hood, y'all. Now you got to go buy your Bryson Tiller ticket.
2: Unless you listen later on this afternoon.
0: Oh, yeah, 2 o'clock. That's right. Yeah. They got a chance for you to win tickets.
2: Yep.
0: But it won't be winning before you can buy it.
2: No.
0: Winning before you can buy it happened with Ryan walking away with the tickets. Congratulations to him. And at 12 o'clock, those tickets go on sale for Bryson Tiller.
2: You know what's weird today?
0: What's up?
2: I got to play the numbers. I got to play today's date and tomorrow's date.

0: because the winner we just had, his birthday is tomorrow, and the winner we had earlier this morning, birthday was today. That's weird. Yeah, that's weird.
1: So is there something to that? 6'6"? Do you believe that there's something to that? Latia Vaughn, do you believe?
2: Do I have to move my hands like you're moving them right now? It's a spooky.
1: Tell me what this means.
2: Little children. You know, it's so crazy. I don't believe that there are certain coincidences. I do believe that there are synchronicities. Those are those things like, wait a minute. You kind of connect the dots. Yeah. Uh-huh. And so I always, when those moments happen, I always try to follow the trail to see where it leads to. So I don't know. Yeah. Just play it. And then do we get a cut? If you play it, because you said it live on air.
3: I'm just saying, can we establish that? You don't know what you just did, Latia. You don't know what you just did. I love this. I love it. Yeah. Go ahead.
0: No, she can get a cut if I can get a cut of the
2: podcast. Oh, I knew it!
0: I'm gonna get you every time.
2: Oh, Jesus. You know, when I make it to heaven, God's gonna be like, you know, my child, did you break him off a piece of that pound cake?
0: Yeah. You already know Tariq.
1: That's hilarious.
2: I knew it. I walked right into that one.
3: You said no.
2: Tariq walk right into that.
3: Because he's the one that usually lays that line. I'm like,
2: you did that.
3: Oh, the man was always looking for the cut. Let's see what happens when somebody else asks for the cut.
0: Give me a cut of the cake and I'll give you a cut of the cake.
2: Oh, see? No, okay, so the bigger the slice, the bigger the check, okay? Because listen, I could give you a tiered cake, you know, if that's the case. Yeah, I become a baker real quick. I can't believe I walked into that.
3: I don't think you walked in it because I wanted to see if he would reverse his way out of this.
2: You know what? It's the thin line between love and hate.
3: I, what was I going to do? You already asked him. I didn't know you were going to ask him.
2: But you let me walk right into it. It's all right. It's all right.
0: You would have asked it a different way than I probably would have.
2: It's all right. Just play those numbers. Yep. You know, just go ahead.
3: Judo on you.
2: just let me know. God, I'm
3: that.
2: Jesus. I'm looking to the left.
3: That's okay. I'm sorry. Right, you know. It's all right. It's all good.
0: It's Friday.
3: WDKX in the Waking Club. Thank you for making this a part of your day. We're also at a point now where I'm just hoping that everybody's going to have fun this weekend. Yeah. I want to make, you know, we have beautiful weather today.
2: Yeah.
3: Nice day to do just about anything that you want to do. And unfortunately, during the summer, we run into a lot of different issues within the community. Mm-hmm. So I'm just hoping and praying that everybody's, you know, going to be safe, do the responsible thing.
2: Yeah.
3: You can still be outside, but do you really need to be outside? You know what I mean?
2: Yeah, that type there's of thing. Levels.
3: You know what I mean? And there is an event going on today. I want to make sure people are aware that they will be down at Parcel 5 today. And it's all to make sure that we are stopping the violence that's going on in the city of Rochester. So if you see a lot of people wearing orange down at Parcel 5 or just within the community, understand what that's for. It's to try to bring awareness and to stop some of the gun violence going on in the city of Rochester. It's across the nation, but I think we have to talk about our city and what we go through. And that's today, I think at noon. Mm-hmm. And we'll go throughout the day today. So just a reminder to the folks out there, if you see a lot of people wearing orange, or what's the national thing is to wear orange. Mm-hmm. And it's to make sure that we all come together and understand that there's a lot of violence that goes on in the community that we can stop.
2: Yeah.
3: You know what I mean? There's a lot of guns coming in the community that
0: just came out the other day, came out different states.
3: Yeah. Yep, they're coming into the community, but it's who's wielding it, who's using it.
2: Yeah.
3: The access to it has always been a problem. I remember that was an issue for years.
2: Yeah.
3: Not just here in New York too. New York City, same thing. People can get access to the guns.
2: Yeah.
3: But you know, the cooler heads have to prevail.
2: Yeah.
3: You know what I mean?
2: Yeah. I totally agree with that. Make sure this weekend, and then just period. You know what I found? I found that oftentimes when there is a certain reputation, that a lot of people try to look for that that small patch of brown grass. And just like how you said earlier, Tariq, it's reminding me of it. When you could have all of these vast lands of beautiful harvest and fruit and all of this wondrous stuff that is happening. And sometimes there's a trigger that allows that small patch of grass, that one area, to be blown up to overshadow the good that's happening. Mm-hmm, mm-hmm. And so I think that we always need to keep things in perspective and at the same time still get to the root of those issues, because there are certain things that we don't need to tolerate. We all want to be able to, every person, I don't care what color skin color you are, everybody wants to have the right to live their life, to love, to not have to worry about when they walk out their house or certain places they go to. And so I think that's a collective effort, community effort.
3: The Wear Orange event is starting at 4 today. Yeah. Sorry about that. 4 o'clock, 4 to 8 today. But the premise is real. If you see a lot of people out with orange, that's what's going on. Mm-hmm. Go down to Parcel 5 today. It is free. 4 to 8 today. And just let's just remind ourselves of how much we care about one another in this community.
2: Yeah.
3: And like, as cool heads prevail, I get it. Certain things, you know, might put you in a bad state, but I went through it earlier this week, so I was telling you.
0: Yeah,
3: I was 2 seconds away from hitting that send button. Yeah.
2: With really?
3: That. Oh, yeah.
0: So the discussion this week was it controlling your emotions and being able to, when you're in a heated situation or if you're feeling some kind of way, make sure you make the right decision, right? Because in a lot of scenarios or situations that happen in the world, just 2 seconds and someone lost their life and someone is spending the rest of their life in jail. Mm-hmm.
2: Yeah.
0: Mm-hmm. You know, I'm not saying that's what Tariq was going to do, but
2: right.
0: But just saying, pause. You know, just think about what you're going to do.
2: Yeah, I agree.
3: And if something told me, I'm just like, you know what? Give me 30 seconds to process it, put it in perspective, and I didn't hit send. Not that I didn't want to smoke, but it was kind of like,
0: what's going to come out of it?
3: Yeah. I'm going to be heard, but am I going to be misunderstood? Because sometimes people will get something, a message, and how they feel determines what was meant when they sent the message.
2: Yeah.
3: So they didn't really mean it to be anything aggressive or angry, but because I'm in that mode, I took it that way. You know what I mean?
2: Yeah,
3: I mean, feelings got caught up in it.
2: Yeah.
3: And it's hard to separate that when your voice was... might have put it in a different tone.
2: Yeah.
3: You know what I mean?
2: Yeah, no, I agree. Because, you know, oftentimes we think we view the world based on truth, but we view the world based on our own experiences, our traumas, our own perceptions. And so depending on what side of the glass you're looking at will be the way it is perceived. And also you have to know the person you're communicating with. So if you know they're a hothead or they're real chill, that can also deal with the timing. I don't know the dynamic. This may be an off-air conversation, but I think you always have to take into account who you're communicating with, and maybe that'll kind of pause you for when, you know, there's some things that's worth sticking up for and voicing your opinion, but the when and the how could be a great, more big of a deal than the what.
3: Yeah, absolutely. 103.9 WDKX, the T-Von. You sticking around for a minute?
2: Yeah, come on now. Come on, just get warmed up.
3: I hope you busy.
2: I'm still a little salty from what Sykes just said.
3: You closer to him than me. I don't know what
2: you're doing. You know, it's all
0: right. I wonder if that pound cake's salty.
2: Go ahead, play the numbers during the break.
3: You playing with fire on a Friday, dog. Yeah. Like you playing with fire.
0: As soon as you bring my slice of pound cake, I'll let you be good.
3: We still got 20 minutes left in the show. Anything can happen. WDKX, the Wake Up Club. Good morning.

0: DKX, hopefully you're enjoying your Friday as much as we are. The Dream Pusher, Latia Vaughn, joins us now. How are you feeling today?
1: I am good. The sun is out, and I'm grateful.
0: There you go. Yeah. Any plans for the weekend or any plans coming up for the summer?
1: I always feel like at the end of the school year, there is the school's packed so much. So every evening there is either a concert or a band or a graduation something or an award something. And my daughter made the National Honor Society High Honor Roll. So I'm so proud of her.
0: Congratulations.
1: High Sky, baby.
0: That's pretty cool.
1: And she did track. So I feel like everything's packed in the last few weeks of school. That you're trying to find a space to just breathe. Mm-hmm. Especially when you have five mm-hmm. kids. It could be a lot to handle when the four of them are still in grade school.
0: Appreciate it, though. I will tell you this. I've been there before, and I've got the two older ones. Yeah. They got their own sort of agenda now. They're in their late teen, early 20s for the two of them. Still got the teenagers. But I remember the days.
1: Oh, yeah.
0: Of where you're like counting down and what are we going to do?
1: Yeah.
0: How do we put that schedule together to go see family or take this vacation?
1: Mm-hmm.
0: This one wants to do this camp. That one wants to go over here.
1: It's
0: almost, I would have to say, it's a little bit busier during the summer because everybody has different schedules.
1: Yeah, but you know what? So each of my children, especially my son, that he goes to different school for special needs. So they go to different school, elementary schools. Mm-hmm. And so we have a little leg up because we already are dealing with four separate schedules going on. The summer, it does add another layer to what they're going to do during the summer, what activities are good for the kids. And so you have to go through all of that. So you said, what am I doing? I'm going to breathe this weekend if I can, is what I'm trying to say.
0: Well, you turn into what my wife and I turned into. Well, you know, what are we going to do with this one?
1: Yeah.
0: It goes over here. This camp starts at this time. This one goes over here. This one's just sitting home. I'm just like, damn, we got to take care of this one. There's no dropping them off over here or dropping them off over there.
1: You are full throttle during the summertime. So we're just making all those plans, like you said, when we're going to visit family.
0: Yep.
1: And so it's exciting for the kids and they're counting down. So every day they said, Mom, Sky said this morning, 10 more days. 10 more days. We're all yours. I said, you know what? You know, I feel like you're hazing me right now. So they're just, you know, they're rubbing their two hands together, you know. But it's good, though. It's good. They've worked hard during the school year. Mm-hmm. It's now they get a chance to relax. And so we're looking for additional, like, enrichment, things that they can do, dance and all that kind of stuff.
0: There's tons of stuff, as I said before. I mean, you know, we're just talking a bit about camps. There are camps that'll be for the week.
1: Mm-hmm.
0: Not all of them are free. Some of them will cost a certain amount of money, depending on what it is. But there are, like, day camps. There's a camp for... there's camps for football, there's camps for music, there's camps for acting, there's camps for tech. There's a whole bunch of different things. Schools are doing them. I think RIT's got a couple, U of R's got a few, Fisher's got a few. So if you're looking for something that is on a college campus, you do that. All different age groups. The Y's got camps and programs.
1: Put me in a camp.
0: What camp would you go to?
2: Boys and Girls Club.
0: Absolutely.
1: You know, just for all the parents to huddle up. You know, a parent camp. You know, where you can have a moment. You know, and do some deep breathing.
0: You want a juice box too?
1: And meditation. You know,
0: graham crackers.
1: I'll take a Capri Sun. You know, but it's good. Maybe on something.
0: That is a,
1: we
0: that's
1: may a, be. Oh, now who's gonna take care of the kids if we all there?
0: I don't know.
2: Right,
0: so that's the problem.
1: You know,
0: you
2: gotta find a responsible teenager.
1: A teenager, no. Or like one of those. You know, I feel like back in the day, our community, like sometimes the grandmothers, you know, those elders in our community, and they kind of wrap their, you know. But nowadays, you know, they want to live their life too.
2: And I'm trying to see
1: you
2: tomorrow. Shoot,
1: you know, I've already raised y'all. You know, you know, figure it out. So, but it's good though. These are all good things, and so I wouldn't change that at all.
0: Do you still work? Because I know you got Illuminate Live coming up. Mm-hmm. Do you still have to work though? Like you still, like people are, I think a lot of people are like, oh, summer's out, I don't have to do anything. I'm like,
3: The teachers don't have to do anything.
1: But
3: the moms and dads have to still go to work every day.
1: Yeah, listen, and you know, grateful I'm able to work from home and kind of adjust my schedule, but it's a lot of adjusting and taking a lot off my plate just so that I can just focus and tend to the kids. And so,
3: yeah,
1: you got to make those adjustments. So I'm like, how much can I get done in the next 10 days? And then, but you know, you just go with the flow after that.
3: WDKX to the Wake Up Club. Reminder to folks out there, you got to wear your orange today. Remember, that event will be free at Parcel 5. Starts at 4, goes all the way up till 8. So just understand that as we head into the summer months. Let's take care of one another. 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
8: For your Friday, another sunny, warm, and beautiful day. A little more humid today, but you're going to love it. High temperatures in the upper 80s. Tonight, mostly cloudy skies. Showers developing after midnight. Muggy, low near 66. And for your Saturday, cloudy skies. A few scattered showers, maybe a thunderstorm. High temperatures, low 80s. If you've been injured in a car accident, make it easy. 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I'm Chief Meteorologist Richard McCullough of 103.9 WDKX. Have a good day.
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0: 1039 WDKX, good morning, Rochester. Keith Sweat, I warn you, you can see him perform that live at the Rochester R&B Festival September 5th. He's going to be here with Drew Hill, Joe. 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We have Miss Latia Von the Dream Pusher in this morning as she comes in every Friday morning at 10 o'clock, motivating Rochester, pushing Rochester go after their dreams. Take that leap of faith. Do what it is what you want to do. Chase that dream.
1: Come on. I'm excited, though. But it's so funny. When you think about when you said chasing your dreams, it reminded me of this video I saw of this woman who felt so defeated mm-hmm. and depleted, because I feel that oftentimes the perception of success is it happened overnight mm-hmm. or it came easy or it was handed to them, especially with social media, and we don't see the process.
0: Right.
1: And so you said chasing your dreams, it's always an honor to pour into those who are trying to do something, whether it's in their business or in their life or just grow as a human. And so I'm just always grateful to pour.
0: Hey, and then you see the feedback you get.
1: Either
0: they hit you on the front line, 678-1039.
1: Yes, y'all be so good. They be sending me DMs and snapshots. I love it. I've gotten videos of them in their car while they're listening.
0: Yeah.
1: To WDKX, and all of that does my heart good. I may not get to it right away, but I see them and I try to respond to those that I can, so I'm just so grateful.
0: Now, let's see, I want to get your take on this, and I will probably bring it up with Dr. Killings next week, but I was having a conversation with a friend yesterday, and we just a bunch of different topics, and one of the topics was having people around you, being invested in certain relationships, friendships, right? Mm-hmm. You're invested into this friendship.
1: Mm-hmm.
0: You're the person that they can depend on, count on. But then you realize they don't value you like you value them. They don't rock with you like you rock with them.
1: Mm-hmm, mm-hmm.
0: And, I think, I don't know. What are your thoughts on that?
1: You're one of the hardest lessons I've had to learn. It's like a hard pill to swallow. Is two things. One, that oftentimes we do not communicate our expectations. There are unspoken and therefore unmet expectations. And then two, I find that oftentimes we expect them or whomever we're in a relationship with to move and do exactly as we would.
0: Mm-hmm.
1: And then I would layer that also has to do with how evolved this person is or even their value systems.
0: Mm-hmm.
1: A person that doesn't value their version of quality time is being in the same room, mm-hmm. but being on their phone to someone else saying, well, we're not we're not talking. So everybody's idea of quality time, where people say love language, is expressed differently.
0: Mm-hmm.
1: And so, I've been through that when you are the person giving. I know there's people listening right now that are leaders, that are, whether they're ministry leaders or managers of organization, you got your own business. And I think that's also one of the hardest things, because you will pour yourself until you are dry sometimes. Mm-hmm. But you have to begin to start to recognize and take inventory on who's pouring back into you. And sometimes, and even if it's disappointing, it may not be coming from the same well that we were pouring into. It may be from a different person over there, or a mentor or another leader that saw something in you. And so I would say, just don't be discouraged, but recognize when you are being put to the side, when you are someone's second choice. Baby, you are no one's second choice, okay? And I don't care, in love, life, business, you want to be in relationship with. It's an honor to be in a relationship with you when you are integral, when you give, and when you are in a good place and you're giving from a good place. And so just look at who is pouring back into you, and even express it like, hey, I wish we had some more time for me to share, or for one time I was talking to one of my mentees, and she said she was calling to check on me, but the whole conversation was about her and everything that was going on. And I told her after 15 minutes of rambling, I said, you got it all out?
0: Mm-hmm.
1: I was, okay, all right. Well, let me tell you how I'm doing. And she kind of laughed, but it was that subtle hint to say, oh, I'm sorry. I said I was,
0: checking on you, but it ended up being about me.
1: It was about them. And then, here we go. There was enough of those situations stacked up to where now when they call, I am only going to answer in a window that I'm available,
0: mm-hmm.
1: right? Because sometimes we'll drop everything to run to them.
0: Mm-hmm.
1: But then you have to, if you see that's always happening with those particular individuals now, and sometimes I even say you got 10 minutes.
0: Mm-hmm.
1: and get it out, you know, and then I would give what I can, but depleting yourself into your drive, that can no longer work in seasons. If we're even tying it back into building something or growing or trying to push for something greater, you don't have that energy to waste anymore in life.
2: I think also, some people think because you don't say anything that you don't notice it.
1: Oh, yes. Come on.
2: You know, if you don't say anything, you don't notice it. So, and I think they continue to do, oh, they don't care. Yeah. Man, I know what you're doing.
1: Yeah, yeah. But that's why you have to create scenarios where you can subtly call it out. Mm-hmm. You get what I'm saying? Mm-hmm. Like, lightly put it before them. And if they're not taking a hint, then you may have to be just that bold enough to say, you know what? I really wish I had time for us to share about what's going on in my life as well, because I value you. I value this relationship. Mm-hmm. But if they're not taking the hint or even want to take the hint, baby, you're going to have to get that clock need to tick down less and less of how much energy, time, and attention you're giving to them.
2: Now, Latia, you're here every Friday pushing Rochester to be great. Any final thoughts?
1: You know what? I will say, do not let the world make you hard. Do not allow everything. There is a crap load of stuff that is going on that is terrible. There's also a lot that is good. And sometimes we can be so focused on all of the wrong things that are happening that the negative becomes our signals when we wake up in the morning. Our negative becomes what we draw our energy and attention to. Do not let what is happening in the world, in your personal life, to make you hard. Because in those moments where we're meant to be soft or malleable, and soft don't mean weak. Let's be clear. Soft does not mean passive. Soft means I am malleable enough to go with the flow so I can get to where I'm going. I am malleable enough to move and pivot like I need to move and to shift and transition during times of uncertainty. And right now we are living in such uncertain times. And if any time it is meant to be able to go with the flow, it is now. But we can't when we become rigid, when we become hard, and we lose our state of wonder. Never lose your wonder. Never lose the ability to believe that miracles can still happen despite. Never believe that it is too late for you to grow into something bigger and better, the same person that you saw that you wanted to be when you were a child. Never allow the world to make you so hard that you miss out on seeing the opportunities to connect with those who need your voice right now, who need your idea right now, who need your business right now. When we become hard, you become like a wall, and we don't realize that the very wall that we put out to keep the world out is the very wall that stops us from letting the people in that are supposed to be in our lives, stopping the opportunities that are supposed to come into our lives, stopping the money that's supposed to flow into our lives, stopping the revelations that's supposed to flow into your mind and into your heart. Do not allow the world to make you hard. Flow, be malleable, allow yourself to pivot, give yourself grace for changing, do not apologize for evolving, and begin to evaluate who is around you supporting your growth and lean into those people. Because that's what you're going to need in this season and time of uncertainty. But you got it in. You've always had it in you. Even if that light is flickering and you feel that it's dim and it's going out, baby, you have to put people around you to flame, you know, how you fan the flame. Put people in your life that can fan that flame of hope. Do not become hard, because it is in your ability to feel and to sense is the moments that allowed you to create some of the biggest wins in your life.
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0: putting you in the know if you ain't already know. 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
3: Hey, what's up, my go-getters? You know what time it is? It's time for that Go-Getter Report. Well, listen, first up, I'm talking a little Dirk. His legal team is pushing back after federal prosecutors added new charges to his case just 2 months before Dirk trial. Dirk's attorneys released a statement arguing that the updated indictment actually shows weaknesses in the government's case and accused prosecutors of recycling old allegations. They continue to maintain that Dirk is innocent and say he has requested a trial every chance he's had. And in some well-deserved recognition news, congratulations to legendary actor Keith David. The Hollywood icon officially received his star on Hollywood Walk of Fame. With a career spanning decades, Keith David has delivered unforgettable performances in film and television, earning his place among entertainment's elite. From his powerful voice work to his memorable on-screen roles, this honor celebrates a career that continues to inspire generations. And speaking of unforgettable moment, the NBA final has fans talking for more than just basketball. During game one, a fan ran out onto the court and attempted to take a selfie with Spurs star Victor. And according to ESPN, the fan was arrested and with a lifetime ban from all NBA arenas. A second individual was also reportedly given a lifetime ban for their involvement in the incident. Now, after the game, he shared, he was completely caught off guard by the moment while Spurs coach Mitch Johnson brushed it off, saying security handled it and everybody moved on to the next play. And speaking of next play, we're looking for the next game for sure. So who you rooting for, Spurs or the Knicks? I'm just saying. Well, this right here wraps up that Go-Getter Report. You know what to do. Tap that app so we can stay connected to you. And make sure you check in each and every weekday morning as I serve it up to you. The Go-Getter Report right here on 103.9 WDKX.
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3: For your Friday, another sunny, warm, and beautiful day. A little more humid today, but you're going to love it. High temperatures in the upper 80s. Tonight, mostly cloudy skies. Showers developing after midnight. Muggy, low near 66. And for your Saturday, cloudy skies, a few scattered showers, maybe a thunderstorm, high temperatures, low 80s. If you've been injured in a car accident, make it easy. 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I'm Chief Meteorologist Richard McCullough of 103.9 WDKX. 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
3: So y'all be nice about it. 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

0: 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Thank you for starting off your day with us. It has been a beautiful week. A beautiful week. And it's always great to put things in perspective heading into the weekend with Pastor T.
1: Good morning, sir.
2: Hey, good morning, man. So good to see you guys. And yes, it is. It is. It has been beautiful. I'm so thankful. But it's good to see you. Good to see my brothers.
1: Same here. Same here. Now, this week, Pastor T, we need your perspective on this question here. I saw this online, and I thought it was a very good question. And I thought, this is something great to bring up with Pastor T. And the question for you, what is harder, setting boundaries or enforcing them?
2: That is an excellent question. Oh, man. Both sides of the coin, when you set boundaries, oftentimes what it does, it triggers an anxiety. Mm-hmm. You know, an anxiety. Why? Because you know you're going to have to disappoint someone or you're going to have to make the necessary changes for yourself. And sometimes change is so hard. But then when you start to enforce them, mm-hmm. then you experience those things. You experience that disappointment. You experience where you, when people have transgressed or when people try to coerce you into making a decision that you've already set boundaries for and they're close to you, then you hurt their feelings. And some people don't want to hurt others' feelings. But then it moves you out of the place of being a people pleaser.
0: To expand on that, because it people pleasing, people don't really realize that they're shrinking themselves.
2: Yes.
0: In order to make somebody else feel better. You don't have to do that to make somebody feel better.
2: Right. You don't have to do that. The most important person or the most important thing you got to think about, like for me as a pastor, God in you.
1: Yeah.
2: You know, but we're given the capabilities or the ability or the power to have self-government, not to be governed by someone else. You know, so when you make those decisions to say, you know what, this is what makes me happy. You know, this is what brings me joy. You make those decisions according to how you feel or the convictions that's within your heart versus being enslaved to someone else.
0: Okay. So then I could still set a boundary. But once I set the boundary, living to the rules of that boundary, yes. Is that going to be really harder?
2: Yes. And for us, you know, even as a people, sometimes we do want to step out. You build a fence around your home. Mm-hmm. You know, and there's sometimes you want to visit your neighbor. You know, it's okay to visit your neighbor. You know, so you step outside of those bounds because of how you feel. There are times when you set boundaries for yourself. Say, for example, you want to eat well.
1: Yeah.
2: You know, but you see that Snicker bar.
1: Yeah.
2: And you desire to have that.
0: And why are you looking at me, man? It sounds like you're just talking to me. I know you're talking to a lot of people, but I kind of felt that one.
1: The reason I can tell you why. Because if your Knicks win again tonight, you're going to get some more ice cream from Ice Cream Plus.
0: You darn right I'm going to get
2: Me, I'm going to go with you.
0: See? That banana pudding ice cream and put your own new in you. It's hard to get off of it.
2: It's good. So sometimes you do step outside of the boundaries, you know, but then if you are disciplined, you know, then you'll stay within those parameters or those boundaries that you set up for yourself.
1: Okay.
2: You know, and so there's good sometimes to step out and get a banana pudding ice cream.
1: Yeah.
2: You know, yeah, relax a little bit. Visit your neighbor. Say hello. You know, be social. But then there's other times when you have a goal, you know, and you set those boundaries, it triggers anxiety. And then applying those things, you know, often presents conflict, but you can overcome those conflicts.
0: What time is service on Sunday, Pastor T?
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0: Come and get a scoop of that good pastoring. 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So, hey, you might need it.
2: Yes, yes.
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4: For your Friday, another sunny, warm, and beautiful day. A little more humid today, but you're going to love it. High temperatures in the upper 80s. Tonight, mostly cloudy skies. Showers developing after midnight. Muggy, low near 66. And for your Saturday, cloudy skies. A few scattered showers, maybe a thunderstorm. High temperatures, low 80s. 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I'm Chief Meteorologist Richard McCullough of 103.9 WDKX. 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

0: Deja Vu, a new Super Power Hour right now, right? You like the flavor, how it's going down, 6, 7, 8, 1, 2, 9. Hit the joint right now, all right? Turn it up, turn it up, turn it up, turn it up, turn it up, turn it up. There we go. Yes, sir, yes, sir, yes, sir. Friday action, now it's going down, right? Super energy, super amazing, super fly, super tough with it, like you are. You dig what I'm saying? Your lunch break, what you doing for it? Where you at? How long you gonna do it for? What you eating, huh? Today is National what? Let me help you out with that, right? National Donut Day today. Yep, you gonna go have a donut or a few? Plus it's your lunch break. You should have had that in the morning, though, huh? It don't matter, though. Have it just because it's the day. National Donut Day. Hot Air Balloon Day today. I haven't seen one of those in a while. Hot Air Balloon that be floating around the sky, you know? And everybody be in a little basket, you know? But, you know, Donut Day, Hot Air Balloon Day today. Super fly, super flavor, and everything like that, right? Oh, yeah, yeah. We keeping it nice. Let me see what kind of news I got. Shock and Sean, what you got? Uh-huh. That rapper 38 Special over there got that internet buzzing, huh? Talking about Jadakiss dunking him at the... him outshining him on the record, huh? That's all I see in the timeline. 38 doing his thing. Rocking the hop, you know, now it's going down, man. You got to get that internet buzzing. If you're in the entertainment, some type of entertainment, you got to be on social media. And what he did was genius because he got that thing talking about Rochester, man. They're talking about a lot of Rochester rappers. He puts the light on y'all rappers out there, right? Let me turn this down a little bit. Y'all got it right now. Now what you're going to do is going to be a different thing. All right? You got it right now. You can go ahead and make some noise right now. He put the light on this place right here. Y'all been trying for the longest. So go ahead and make that happen. I don't know what you're going to do, but you better go viral like he did on that social media, man. It's all over the place. Talking about Jadakiss is ducking him after he outshined him on the record. So local rappers, I don't even want to call y'all local rappers. Y'all rappers out there because y'all fly with it. Y'all go ahead and do y'all thing and make a swing, man. I'm going to take a pause for the cause while y'all listen to this joint right here. All right? It's 1039 WDKX.
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1: For your Friday, another sunny, warm, and beautiful day. A little more humid today, but you're going to love it. High temperatures in the upper 80s. Tonight, mostly cloudy skies. Showers developing after midnight. Muggy, low near 66. And for your Saturday, cloudy skies. A few scattered showers, maybe a thunderstorm. High temperatures, low 80s. 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I'm Chief Meteorologist Richard McCullough of 103.9 WDKX. 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

I haven't played these joints in a while, right? You already know what it is, how it's going down here. Lunch break, how it's your sign, right? We're going to touch a couple of islands right now. Give it to them live. I'm nice, baby. 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

0: be a little bit later on. It's Friday, right? Y'all know what it is. Let it bang out for a second, all right? Mm, you hear that right there, right? Super, right?
1: Yeah. What's going on, Rochers? This is Nathan Carter. 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
1: Who you with?
0: On the couch with my favorite sinner. I was about to, but you convinced us. Should I decorate her walls or log off to Pinterest? 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

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And I help with the lease. 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

0: Every weekend, you can hear all your favorite old school jams back to back. This is Gerald McBride here with Andre and Lady T. What's up?
1: Hey, what's going on?
0: You guys ready for some old school this weekend?
1: Always ready. I got a
0: three-way battle of the bands: Gap Band, Average White Band, and Zap Band.
1: Woo!
0: I'm gonna let you think about that for
1: me. Please.
2: I gotta process that one.
1: Yes.
0: Check in with us this weekend on the Old School House Party.
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That's Bruno Mars, New Way 2 with Risk It All off of the Romantic album. Hey, it's your girl Jazzy T. Thank God it is Friday. I don't know about you, this week just seemed to go on forever. And we are finally in

0: You are listening out for any Bryson Tiller song or any song that he is featured on for your chance to win tickets to see him at Darien Lake in September. You're also listening out for a Rick Ross song with the word money in the title for a chance to see him at ESL Ballpark. I'm also going to give away some tickets to see Wiz Khalifa. He will be here on June the 13th down at Darien Lake real soon. So a lot of stuff to win. And if you want to get involved, there is a football camp for kids starting in first grade. That is happening on tomorrow, I believe. Yeah, already. Here's the details on that.
1: What's going on, Rogers? This is Nathan Carter. Wanted to announce that I'm having my free football camp coming tomorrow starting at 10 a.m. Registration starts at 9:30. And man, this is a camp that you

0: 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I am WDKX.
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1039 WDKX. So ever since Drake dropped Iceman, we've been trying to figure out who Janice is. And one of my favorite theories is when they are pointing it back at Joe Budden. Back on the day, maybe a couple years ago, something like that, Joe Budden was saying that his, quote, given white woman name is Janice. And then he was talking about how he's not going to go back and forth with a corpse, calling Dre's career dead and buried. 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

0: Weekend right here on 103.9 WDKX. It's your girl Jazzy T. That one right there is called Jezebel. Like that right there. As we proceed to let you know what's happening in and around the community, in less than an hour from now, it is the Community Center event you've been hearing about, and it's happening at Parcel 5 from 4 to 8 p.m. It's the Wear Orange to End Gun Violence Community Center Gathering. So there'll be some food, refreshments, games, activities for all ages, plus live musical performances and a whole lot of local resources that are out starting at 4 o'clock. They're probably setting up right about now. Shout out to all of the partners, the Rochester City School District, Rock Royal, Rise Up Rochester, the City of Rochester. So wear something orange and stop by 4 until 8 o'clock today at Parcel 5. Okay, it's 103.9 WDKX, and I am reminding you that Bryson Tiller tickets are up for grabs as soon as you hear a song by him or that features Bryson Tiller. That is your cue to call 222-1039. All right, good luck.
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0: 1039 WDKX. The girl Jazzy T making it easy for you to get tickets to the hottest shows in town, including Bryson Tiller. Just announced tickets on sale with him and Ty Dolla $ign. So all you had to do is listen out for us to play Bryson Tiller on your radio and call in to win. Hello?
1: Yes, I was calling in trying to win tickets.
0: Okay, who is this?
1: This is Shamiko.
0: Can you tell me the artist and the title of the song that you just heard?
1: It Depends, Chris Brown and Bryson Tiller.
0: Uh-huh, that is correct. You won some tickets. Bryson Tiller, yes, we got those tickets for you. He's going to be at Darien Lake, a nice little back-to-school jam on September the 15th. Congratulations.
1: Thank you.
0: Yeah, you're very welcome. Are these tickets going to be for you, or are they a gift for somebody?
1: They are for me.
0: I love it. So you're a Bryson Tiller fan?
1: I definitely am, from the very first album. All right, thank you.
0: Okay.
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0: 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Making it to 100, it's hot. Not quite 100 though. But you got these tickets on the way. Wiz Khalifa, June 13th, along with MGK. 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

On today, we are celebrating Brian McKnight, who turns 57. Also, Breonna Taylor was born this day in 1993. DJ Mustard turns 36 today. Pop singer Troy Sivan is 31. And Mark Wahlberg, the actor out of the New Kids on the Block and the Funky Bunch, turns 57.

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99 WDKX, June 13th, Darian Lake, Wiz Khalifa performing live. You know they're going to close out with that song right there. You got your tickets? No? Well, call me. I'll give you some tickets. 222-103.

0: thank God it is Friday, the first Friday of June. We are in Gemini season. June Geminis is officially our time to shine. And let's go ahead and kick it off the right way with some free tickets and a trip to Darien Lake with Wiz Khalifa, MGK, June 13th. All right, who's going to the show? Hello.
1: Hello.
0: Hi.
1: I know a song that well.
0: What song was that?
1: See You Again, featuring Charlie
0: Puth. Yes. Who is this?
1: Dixie.
0: Girl, I got your tickets to see Wiz Khalifa live at Darien Lake.
1: Period. I didn't think I was going to get that. Yesterday, I missed it. Today, I was on it.
0: You on it today, girl. Yes, congratulations. That's actually happening real soon. So, June 13th, you got to make your way down to Darien Lake. Fun fact, your concert ticket also gets you into the park, so you can come early, ride the roller coasters before the show.
1: Oh, okay.
0: Okay. What station is hooking you up?
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0: It's 103.9 WDKX. Hey, your girl Jazzy T here with a few trouble spots to let you know about right about now. So 390 northbound, we got a crash near Buffalo Road that is backing up traffic till about Chi Lai. If you are further west over on 531, there is a crash right there at Manatown Road that is definitely slowing up traffic there. Like, I would avoid that if at all possible, but I know it's a main line throughway. But taking a look now on 104, so if you are over in Webster area right near the bridge, got a bit of a slowdown there. No accident reported. Same situation, West Ridge Road at Lake Avenue, slow in both directions per usual getting over the bridge. The Jazzy Drive at 5 with DJ Wire Friday edition is coming up in 9 minutes. And also, this is happening tomorrow. If you got a little one interested in football, take advantage of this free football camp.
1: What's going on, Rosters? 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Wanted to announce that I'm having my free football camp coming tomorrow starting at 10 a.m. Registration starts at 9:30. And man, this is a camp that you don't want to miss. 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

Officially, the weekend is here. Beautiful day in the neighborhood. DJ Wire in the mix. Yours truly, Jazzy T. Quick update on 390 northbound, that accident at Buffalo Road. It's starting to get cleared up for you. Just going to experience a minor delay. Same situation, 531 over by Manitow Road. It looks like that's getting cleared up. Yeah, go ahead and turn it up. Jigga.

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1: For your Friday, another sunny, warm, and beautiful day. A little more humid today, but you're going to love it. High temperatures in the upper 80s. Tonight, mostly cloudy skies. Showers developing after midnight. Muggy, low near 66. And for your Saturday, cloudy skies, a few scattered showers, maybe a thunderstorm, high temperatures, low 80s. If you've been injured in a car accident, make it easy. 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I'm Chief Meteorologist Richard McCullough of 103.9 WDKX. Have a good day.
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0: On the couch with my favorite sinner. 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

0: 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Giving you a chance to see Rick Ross, the biggest boss. Every time you hear us play a song with the word money in the title, phone lines blowing up. 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
0: 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Who is this?

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0: It's 103.9 WDKX, your girl Jazzy T. First weekend of June Gemini season. Shout out to AJ. Just picked up a pair of tickets to see Rick Ross, Rose, downtown ESL Ballpark, kicking off his birthday weekend the right way with 103.9 WDKX. My name is Jazzy T. I appreciate you hanging out with me. That's going to do it for the show. But stay tuned. DJ Ease is coming up at 7 o'clock in the mix. I got brand new music from Zeddy Will by request. Whoop, that is. And also, wake up tomorrow morning with Memory Lane. There is so much going on. You got the football camp happening tomorrow. You got the charity softball game happening on Sunday with the Buffalo Bills. You also got Purple Rain playing at the Little Theater in honor of Prince's birthday. And I'm just playing this song because if you know, you know. If you're down with it, I love it. If you're not, enjoy it anyway. It's 103.9 WDKX.
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2: For your Friday, another sunny, warm, and beautiful day. A little more humid today, but you're going to love it. High temperatures in the upper 80s. Tonight, mostly cloudy skies. Showers developing after midnight. Muggy, low near 66. And for your Saturday, cloudy skies. A few scattered showers, maybe a thunderstorm. High temperatures, low 80s. If you've been injured in a car accident, make it easy. 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I'm Chief Meteorologist Richard McCullough of 103.9 WDKX. 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
1: Tonight, mostly cloudy skies, showers developing after midnight, muggy, low near 66. And for your Saturday, cloudy skies, a few scattered showers, maybe a thunderstorm, high temperatures, low 80s. If you've been injured in a car accident, make it easy. Call attorney Al Parisi, 888-8000. I'm Chief Meteorologist Richard McCullough of 103.9 WDKX. Have a good day.

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3: An unusual noise like roaring, hissing, or whistling could be a natural gas leak. If your senses are telling you of a potential natural gas leak in or near your home or elsewhere, don't use the phone or touch any switches. These items could cause a spark that might ignite the natural gas. Get up, get out, and get away. Then call 911 or RG&E immediately from a safe location. It is essential that you report the suspected leak and not assume that someone else already has. RG&E will respond quickly to ensure that you and your family are safe. Remember to use your senses, smell, sight, and sound to keep you and your family safe around natural gas.
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1: Tonight, mostly cloudy skies. Showers developing after midnight. Muggy, low near 66. And for your Saturday, cloudy skies, a few scattered showers, maybe a thunderstorm, high temperatures, low 80s. If you've been injured in a car accident, make it easy. Call attorney Al Parisi, 888-8000. I'm Chief Meteorologist Richard McCullough of 103.9 WDKX. 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

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Friends to lovers need a part to star in. Like, wait, babe.

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